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Hey, it's Deanna. A low of 46 tonight. Tomorrow, mostly sunny, dry and mild, a high of 66. Here's Zara Larson on KS95.

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I can't believe I am just realizing that today is National Dress Up Your Pet Day. I mean, my cats deserve a good fit, you know? 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
3: 58% of women. And you used to make fun of me, Crisco, because even when I, like, especially when I lived alone in my condo in downtown Minneapolis, you know, like, I was younger, so I was probably in uncomfortable shoes, jeans that are too tight, bras that are, you know, pushing up the old tots that I wouldn't probably even wear anymore. But I would walk in, shoes off, pants instantly off at my front door.

0: and then reach back, bra off, and I'm like, oh. And then I kind of throw on that same little outfit, and I'll wear it for like 4 days. Because it's just like you throw on a pair of sweats and a tank top, or shorts and a tank top in the summer. Then you kind of fold it up, and the next day you do the same thing. In the winter, it's a cozy warmer. Here's a pair of long socks. Here's some sweats. Here's maybe a double layer of a shirt. And I've freed the tots.
1: I mean, it's only funny because it was her everyday thing to the point where she would make sure to tell us. She'd be like, oh, yeah, I got home immediately. I mean, like 1/10 of a second, boom, ladies out, pants off. I was like, I can't. It's like the fastest reaction ever. I mean, everybody gets changed quick. So obviously, right? Like you jump in, I go home getting shorts and a t-shirt or a sweatshirt, whatever.
0: Right.
1: And that's the easy thing. But for women, they're just like tots out.
0: But there's something else that women say that they have, 58% of women. Not only are you taking it off and getting comfy, you have a house bra.
2: Okay, ladies, join the conversation here. If you have a house bra, I have to know, you have to kind of explain it without getting, I guess, too sick sounding. But I'm like, what is the house bra exactly? Because isn't it, why would you go from one bra if you're taking it off right when you get into the house to switch to a house bra? I know this is why I have some,
0: I know.
2: Ladies have to do some explaining because my wife goes from exterior bra to none.
0: Yeah, but your wife has different tatas than I have.
2: They've been manufactured.
0: Yeah, they are not the original parts. So I need to not have mine flipping around and flying around. I need to go
2: they
0: from...
2: They're like that thing inside of a car dealer.
1: The vacuuming inflatable arm tube guy. Like, whoa!
0: But I always put on just a really comfortable, stretchy, thin sports bra. And I have a couple of them that are my house bras. I never thought of that as my house bra, but I also like change into like my nerdy slippers. It depends on like the time of year, but it's either one of my pairs of Crocs, like the ones we got from Treasure Island. I wear those as my house shoes, or I have some slippers I wear as my house shoes. So all I do is get home, take off my clothes, put on my house bra, put on my house shoes, and call it a day.
2: Wow.
0: Amen, Des. Sometimes my bra comes off in the car. Another amen, Des. At 61, I'm still doing this.
2: Wait, can I go back to somebody takes off their bra in the car?
0: Oh, I've done it before.
2: Isn't that a lot of work, like, while you're going down the road?
0: You just reach back and boop, pops open. You're like, oh.
1: It's like that can of biscuits.
0: It is.
1: Like that. It's like, I imagine. Like
2: so you're just unbuckling. You're not taking it off completely.
0: I've done both because you can just undo it in the back and then you can pull it out the side through your sleeve.
1: Oh, I've seen her bra in the back seat. She's like, hey, can you grab something? And I was like, what is? Oh, it's your bra. She's like, sorry, I took that off in the car yesterday. Yeah.
0: I don't know. And I don't wear, I mean.
1: I can't imagine it's comfortable.
0: It's
1: ever,
0: not.
1: Ever, ever. So I get it.
0: Moment of truth is every day here at work or in real life, I have graduated to just wearing a comfortable sports bra. Some are a little more supportive than others, and I know a lot of people in the pandemic all did that, okay? But then when you do wear the real bra, man, it can dig in if it's got the underwire, and it just can be annoying. Somebody said, yes, house bra. Mine is a loose-sole bra that is more comfortable, which means less support. Huh. Another text, my house bra is called my let 'em hang bra. Somebody else, no, I hate being without a bra. Too much volume. Well, that is not my problem. Let's see here. I just use little covers if anybody else is around except for the husband. If it's only the husband, I just wear no bra. The house bra is required for ladies of a certain size. Well, mine aren't a certain size. I feel more comfortable. If it's tucked in.
1: Yeah.
0: You know, things are just... And imagine it being compared to you guys if you were not in underpants. You know? Things might feel like they're loose. Loosey-goosey.
1: I feel like I get this pain because, you know, being overweight, I had, like, man boobs. But it felt like I was, like, playing hacky sack all the time. Like, without a house bra. I didn't have a house bra. So...
0: Oh, man, I love it. Hey, we need to start this. It said, let the girls be free. You all should get better fitting bras.
2: Annie in Monticello, you have a suggestion?
3: I do. You wear the tank bras that have the built-in shelf. It makes you feel happy all day.
0: Okay, so it's a tank top with a bra, like, on the inside?
3: Yes, it's like a built-in shelf. Look it up on Amazon.
2: It's like our swim trunks.
0: Oh, yeah.
2: With the liners. Yeah. Drives me nuts. I hate the liners, exactly. though.
1: See, I heard it differently. Exactly. I thought it was like a shelf for snacks or something like that.
0: Oh, I'm
1: like just to sit right there perfectly.
2: Could you imagine? Here, fine. Have a Fig Newton.
1: You're like, okay, here you go. Here's a little snack right there, a little spot for a dipping tray.
2: Thank you, Annie.
0: Thank you. Tray. I'm going to get one of those shelf tank tops.
1: Yeah, look at that.
0: That sounds great.
1: Somebody else said, they smack my face when I run otherwise.
0: Yeah, I mean, that's why it's just nice to have something. Man, yeah, they smack my face. Somebody got their girls pierced and now never wears a bra unless I'm at home or unless I'm at work. It's usually a sports bra. Mm. I'd say 90% of women that are texting are saying yes.
2: Well, it shows that our stats are pretty normal then.
0: Yeah.
2: That 58% of women whip her off right away when they get home, and women have house bras. Today, years old.
0: So nice. So cozy.
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7: Chris pointed something out after being in a suburb all weekend long here in the Twin Cities that he said yesterday, and I was like, that's so true. Is there a community that loves their community more than this place?
8: And it's funny, first text, it's gotta be White Bear Lake. And you nailed it, because I don't know if there is a city. I beg you to join the conversation. 651-989-5795. Let's show some town pride, because I don't think anybody can beat White Bear Lake.
9: I went to high school in White Bear Lake. Go Bears.
10: Go Bears.
7: I mean, it's in a huge movie, Fargo.
10: Yep.
8: I'm telling
7: the
8: you.
7: The only one, Crisco, when you said this, and I'm like, hey, man, you're so right, because if you drive around, everybody has little white bears.
10: It's so cute.
7: Marie pointed that out. We went to an apple orchard there last year. She's like, even the people that live here just have little white bears in their yards. North St. Paul might be a close second.
10: True.
7: The polar bear, the snowman's everywhere there.
8: It is very true. But even being at, we stayed at the Best Western, and it was in connected to Rudy's. And we were sitting there, and even the Rudy's rooftop has a bear in a sweater as their mascot. There's one down in the lobby. Our beds, when we walked into the room, they have these big, white polar bear pillows.
10: Really?
8: On them. I go into a gas station and they would have bears everywhere.
11: Literally, you have Polar Chev.
8: Polar Chev.
10: Yeah. Oh, yeah.
8: All over the place. Every single thing is white bears everywhere. And I'm like, and it wasn't like, oh, they just put it up as a decoration. Like, it is their identity.
10: Yeah.
8: They love it.
10: I love a community that is so proud of where they're
8: right.
10: from, and they love it. My mother-in-law and her family, all Taylor's family, that's where they grew up, was in White Bear. And when we've been there, we've driven to their old neighborhood, and yeah, they're everywhere. That's when I first was like, what kind of place is this? Why are there little bears everywhere?
7: It got me thinking too. I'm like, Maple Grove, we're the leaf. Even our high school thing is Fear the Leaf. You know what? I don't think it's a good mascot. A leaf.
10: Leaf?
7: It's a nuisance. Yes. Fear the Leaf.
10: Could be really annoying if you just can't quite get it.
7: That's what I'm saying. A leaf is a nuisance. I have signs all over Maple Grove say, fear the leaf. And I'm like, no, it's not scary. A leaf.
8: Chasing a leaf might be the Maple Grove icks. It might be the ick, because it's trying to catch it. I just imagine Kristen Wiig with the little hands and the bubbles, and she's trying to pop them. But Roseville Raiders, they're not that intimidating. They don't win a lot. So it's not you know what I mean? I don't know. There's not a lot of Raider pride around right. Roseville.
10: I didn't even know they were the Raiders.
11: I didn't either.
7: You pass that stadium if you're on 36.
8: Yeah, it says the Raiders
7: on the field.
10: Oh, okay.
8: But you look around all the different places around the Twin Cities, and there's always the football of it all, right? Where they bring it in. It's all that pride of going to the Friday night lights and everything. I just don't think I've experienced a city like I did White Bear Lake.
7: Lindstrom, maybe. They get real into their teapot stuff up there.
8: Do they really?
7: Oh, yeah. Their water tower that's a teapot, at noon every day, steam comes out of it.
8: That's actually
10: funny.
7: And then, yeah, little Swedish things all over Lindstrom. I'm trying to think what other communities really embrace their...
10: Somebody texted and just said they feel like people in Stillwater have a lot of pride for where they live.
8: They do, but it's not it's not to the same level.
7: They got the opposite sides of the tracks in Stillwater. They always have to, the old school Stillwater and the new school, and they don't like the new school guys. You know what I'm saying?
8: Yeah, true.
10: Said yes, North St. Paul pride. Small but mighty. Oh, Red Wing. You're not wrong. Red Wing has a lot of pride from people who live there.
7: Sherry, you're in White Bear Lake.
10: Oh.
12: Yeah, I was just wondering if you guys knew that that big bear that's on top of Rudy's on New Year's Eve, that he comes down the pole and everyone waits for him to come down the pole for Happy New Year.
8: Oh,
10: I'm
8: I didn't
10: know
8: that.
10: What's he doing down the pole? What kind of bear is this?
7: Now this is my kind of party in the WBL.
8: Bear at all.
10: Oh, that's so fun. See, and again, it's traditions that they have. I love it.
7: Thanks, Sherry.
12: Okay, bye.
7: Yeah, I mean, has anybody given you one that surpasses White Bear Lake?
8: I mean, you've had a couple examples. Stillwater, like you said, has Red Wing. A couple other people put it out there. But, like, North St. Paul again. But, like, small but mighty, yeah. But, like, I don't think there's anybody that can hold a candle to the amount of love and attention to detail I saw in White Bear Lake this weekend. Everywhere I went, we'd go to a park for the groom's dinner. They had bears everywhere. I'd go to the Rudy's. Like I said, there's bears there. I'd go to gas stations. Hotels all themed around White Bear Lake. And I'm like, man, Roseville, we got to step our game up.
7: Yeah. You should be the leader of this.
8: I don't know what
7: to
8: do.
7: The Raiders.
8: You know what? I'm going to start putting up Raiders across all of Roseville. It's going to be great. I don't know what a Raider is, but like...
10: Yeah, what is
8: it's
10: a pirate. Raider?
8: It's of the lost.
10: Oh, like you're raiding things from other people?
7: Yes.
10: Oh, I just learned that.
8: So if you are or know a pirate...
0: I guess for now you've got the last laugh.

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6: 75617. We'd love to hear from you on a Wednesday. It's already Wednesday. This week is kind of flying by.
7: I feel like I have already have my days mixed up. I was thinking it was the 24th, yet it's the 23rd. And guys, I'm driving to work on 94, just hitting St. Paul. And my neighbor, Jacqueline, and Chris, they're in the car. She has her window down and she's waving at me. And I'm like, am I dreaming? What is going, like, what in the hell? She's on her way. She has surgery this morning. I've got my days mixed up, but so weird to see somebody at a place at not the normal time.
6: Right.
7: Well, or any of that.
8: Or like on the river. Or, that's your river friends or your neighbor friends.
7: Wait, am I dreaming?
8: No, you're here. You're here.
6: The Granimals are on and you are here in full effect. But, which, by the way, I have to give you credit that when you embrace your new look for fall, you go full on.
8: It's sweat-free
6: every day. Granimal. Every single day since like last Wednesday, it's been a different Granimal.
7: Yeah, it has been. I've got two more rounds to go. I got another one at Wally World.
8: Could you imagine any of like the like bigwigs in this building or the people who are dressed to the nines every day see us blank holes every day? I'd be like, how do they have a job here? How do they all joking aside, like in a full suit every single day, and they're like, that is her sixth Granimal of the week. That is very impressive.
7: That's why they get paid the big bucks. They really get what we do. That's they a good get point. It.
6: You have Granimal money. They got suit and tie money.
8: Exactly. Suit and tie money. Yeah, they have a budget.
4: 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There's more with Chris, Godez, and Wes on KS95. And here's what's coming up next.
6: All right, those synapses are about to get a workout. The greatest TV themes of all time. Now you can't get mad at me for this. I found this list online. Don't be like, what about this one? What about this one? I just found it online. TV greatest TV themes of all time.
7: I mean,
6: sounds like a good category, right?
7: 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It could be debatable. What else?
6: 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Okay.

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0: Today's Variety KS95. It's Crisco, Dez, and Wes, Chicago, Olivia Rodrigo. A couple of days to fill your phone and take all kinds of pictures, and then the gram is going to be just on fire for like a month after all my trip to the Windy City on KS95 and seeing Olivia Rodrigo. Your chance coming up at 8 o'clock with the Olivia Rodrigo concert code word. Now, these are not my choice. Do not get mad at me.
1: Okay.
0: Do not get mad at me, okay?
2: You know we won't. Listeners might, but we won't.
0: I know. I put in the greatest TV themes of all time, okay?
1: Mm-hmm.
0: And this is the list that Spotify gave me. Do not get mad at me. Starting off with you, Crisco, at number one. Number one.
1: Oh, it sounds so familiar.
2: Dude, number one, man. I thought it would be more recognizable.
0: I was like, wait, this is number one?
2: Knight Rider. I don't know.
0: It is not.
2: No,
0: it is.
2: I don't know what this is.
0: Buffy the Vampire Slayer.
2: Oh, yeah. Now I see why you apologize so many times.
1: Did you ever watch that?
2: No, I didn't see. I didn't know it had a theme song. I just knew it had Sarah Michelle Gellar.
0: Okay, Dez, yours is going to be really quick. I have to pot it down because it says the name of the show. Oh. So I'm going to give you the first few seconds, and then I have to pot it down. So here you go. Here's number two. It's going to say the name there, so I had to...
2: I think I know this one. I don't know though.
1: I have no... I've always been really bad with TV theme songs. There's like three I know and the rest.
0: The Unbreakable Kimmy Schmidt.
2: Yellowstone. Oh, no. Sorry, wrong one.
1: I don't think I ever saw that. I've never heard that theme song before.
2: No, it's the girl from The Office, isn't
3: it? Right, yeah, right. Kelly Kemper.
2: Yeah, yeah. Yeah, it's people
0: she, like,
2: love
0: kidnapped or something, or is that a different show I'm thinking of?
2: I don't know. It sounds like she's pretty breakable.
3: She was basically in, like, some cult, and, like, she was in a...
1: that's her?
3: Yeah.
0: Unbreakable Kimmy Schmidt.
1: Oh,
0: all right.
1: Wow.
0: This is number three for you, Crisco. Number three.
1: Sounds scary.
2: Fat Albert.
0: What did you say?
2: Fat Albert.
0: Totally. You watched it.
2: Is it Stranger Things?
0: It's not.
2: Yeah, I do. I don't know what this is.
1: Oh, that wouldn't be the
0: making
1: one.
0: Making a big comeback. Brits next season. We talked about it yesterday because we keep seeing him on Good Morning America.
2: Two and a Half Men.
1: No, the one that's scary that I wouldn't like that Ryan Murphy produces.
2: Oh, yeah.
0: American Horror Story.
2: Wow. I want to know how drunk the person who made this list was. Not you, Wes. Not you. This is not you.
0: Okay.
2: I mean, these are
1: I wanted,
2: the top...
1: like, moving on up.
2: Okay. It just sounds like they didn't sample anything from the 80s.
0: You sound like people on the Three Sound Showdown. I'm like, why would you not choose this?
2: This is not you, buddy. I'm not attacking you.
0: Okay,
2: I don't know.
0: This one.
2: This one's crazy.
0: Okay, who's up? Is it...
1: Me.
0: Desiree. Yes, all right. You for sure should get this one or get out of the house, all right? I'm just saying.
1: The Simpsons.
0: There we go. That was number five. Can you believe that's that low at number five?
1: Should have been number one. Even if you've never seen The Simpsons, the
0: you
1: moment
0: that
1: goes...
0: Right.
2: I'm so floored. I don't think I've ever heard in the history of... TV show themes I've ever heard anybody go, God, you know what slaps is that Buffy the Vampire Slayer.
0: Here you go. At eight, you'll know it. You never watch the show, but you'll know it for sure right away.
2: The spacey one. I know the name of it. Twilight Zone.
0: Twilight Zone.
2: Oh, like I was in the Twilight Zone there for a second. Jeez.
0: All right, I love this show, Dez, at number 10. At number 10, I don't think you ever watched it, but I did for sure.

0: Only Murders in the Building?
1: Nope.
0: Oh.
2: It is Dexter.
0: Oh, I didn't watch that. You're right.
2: Dexter's a good never show. Once. Back to you, Chris. Go. Come on, you better get this one. Number 12. Little House in the Prairie.
0: No, this does sound familiar.
2: What is it?
0: Like there's a family, like they'd be hugging each other.
2: No,
0: like,
2: this is a bunch of coworkers.
0: Dysfunction.
2: The office, there you go.
1: Wow. Is that? Wow, that sounds awful.
3: That's the British Office.
1: Oh, got it.
3: I was like, wait, what?
1: But still, yeah, that makes sense.
2: That's the main theme.
1: Yeah, because it's
3: crazy. I mean, that is the main one, right?
0: Oh, is that? Oh, I know what happened. These are the number one British.
1: No. This is a great list. I just need to wisen up on all the shows I never watched.
2: All right, back to you, Des, right?
0: Yeah.
4: All right. Iconic summer moment.
2: Oh, man, I don't want your stupid commercial.
0: I don't want your stupid
1: AT&T.
2: Dang it.
1: Oh, no, that's fine.
0: Let it pass. Okay, so what else could be out there? A big one. I mean, I was thinking, like,
1: Cheers.
0: You know, Full House, Cheers.
1: Adam's Family.
0: Yeah.
1: Like, again, this is nothing. This is a great list. Overall,
2: I don't want to hear their stupid commercial. The next one was Stranger Things.
1: Stranger Things.
0: I would have gotten that one.
2: Followed by the final two are the easiest two of the list. Friends and the Addams Family.
0: And like those are not the top. Are you sure you didn't read it backwards?
2: This says, TV Themes presents TV streams the greatest TV themes of all time. That's what it's titled in Spotify.
1: You know what? I loved it. I loved it, and I'm glad my synopsis are firing.
3: I want to say something, but I know Wes is going to really hate me.
0: Don't
3: so
0: do
3: I'm
0: it.
3: Not
2: I don't care. I'm
0: just doing it.
2: When you Google greatest TV themes of all time Spotify...
0: But in some places, you could say greatest radio DJ of all time, and Wes's face would come up.
1: You know that that's not true.
0: No, in some circles.
2: That is not true. That is, you're right.
1: I'm kidding. No, this is great. This was a fun time. My synapses are firing.
0: Yeah, I'm boop, boop, boop.
1: All synapses.
5: Hang on. Chris, Cordes, and Wes will be right back on KS95. And here is what's coming up next.
2: We're going to send you to see the Ringling Brothers and Barnum & Bailey at Grand Casino Arena on October 23rd. 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Caller 9. 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It's KS95.

0: We're not saying we're your favorite part of the morning, but we're not not saying it.
1: Crisco, Dez, and Wes. 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
0: Today's variety.

0: today's Variety KS95. It's Crisco, Dez, and Wes. Congratulations, Nikki in Grantsburg. She got those Ringling Brothers and Barnum & Bailey tickets for Grand Casino Arena on October 23rd. So congratulations, Nikki in Grantsburg. More tickets tomorrow morning for that here on KS95. What's your biggest regret?
1: Oh, jeez.
2: Boy, that was just a loaded question. Yeah. There was more to it. Not trying harder in school.
0: Education. That comes in with 6% of people having regret about education. Dez?
1: I don't have that regret. I didn't really learn that much, but here I am still.
2: No, you were smart. You found other people to do it for you. You were like, that's genius. You're like, I got to be with my boyfriend, Chad.
1: Do I think not saving money?
0: Money would be right ahead of the education one. 7% of people say money is a regret they have. Okay, so at number one on the list, most people said, and this is actually really awesome, I don't have any regrets. 22% of people say they have zero regrets. I think I fit kind of in that category. I have a couple very minor ones. But for the most part, I always live my life by going, I did it because I felt like doing it at the time. Was it right? Probably not. But I'm not going to regret it.
2: I mean, that's the thing is you can't really... I think that's one of the lessons that we've all learned in life is the choices we make us. So, you have to just back whatever you support you're doing. But, you know, obviously I wish I would have tried harder in school because, I mean, who knows? The sky could have been the limit with that. But at the same time, I wouldn't be here.
1: That's what I worry. Like, my one thing I wish I would have taken a chance on, right when I graduated high school, I was going to hop in my CRX and just drive to Nashville and, like, see if I could be a studio singer. Like, sing people's, you know what I mean? Like, backup stuff. Just see. I don't know. Play at a bar. See what I could do. And then I didn't, right? It's fine. But if I would have done that, I would never have this life. And I would never have my husband or kids and stuff like that.
0: Second on the list, I thought for sure this is the one you would say, Dez. 15% of people say they've regretted romantic relationships of the past.
1: I mean, also, that's the same. I'm who I am because of it. I mean, I made some couple stupid decisions, but...
0: Say, I don't regret the people necessarily. I regret how I treated people, and I regret how some people treated me.
2: It's weird how we let people
0: being in the situation at the time because again I chose to be there.
2: Yeah, but you're right though. It is weird how sometimes you let people treat you like crap and don't know
0: and
2: when to cut them out and
0: vice versa.
2: Of course, yeah, you were already saying that, but like I do think that's a good point too. Is you just don't pay attention to how you treat people sometimes, and it doesn't mean it's intentional. It just means it's in the moment or how they how they treat you, and you're like, damn, dude, you walked over me for like a year. And I just let it happen,
0: right?
2: Uh-huh. You know, and vice versa. Like you said, it's the same thing, but...
0: Okay, at number three, be careful how you answer this one, you guys. 10% of people say they regret some sort of career or work decision they made.
2: I don't regret anything because the only decision I stood up for was to leave to come here. And I you know me, the whole show knows me. I don't stand up for a lot of that stuff. I'm always like, I should. And for whatever reason, I got a stick up my backside and was like, I need to do this. If I don't do this, I've got no shot in this career. Anyway, I still don't know if I do, but I'm still here now. So here we are.
1: I don't know. The only thing that I wish my mom and dad would have let me do was go be a voice actor that I got hired. But we had to go to like L.A. or Southern California, and my mom would have had to come. She had two other little kids. My parents said no. I was so devastated. Imagine I could have been a little cartoon voice.
2: It sounds like you have a lot of regrets. Starting to sound like you're piling up the regrets. Well, like Nashville, the voice acting.
0: It all comes down to our family, which is the next one. 8% of people say family relationships is a big regret to them.
1: Oh,
2: I wonder.
0: Maybe regret not spending enough time with certain people.
2: Yeah,
0: just necessarily. Man, I really hate that I have to hang out with George all the time. He's a real turd.
2: Maybe it is just relationships you had where it wasn't as strong or close as you wanted it to be. It was a deep conversation this early.
0: I know that money and education, the ones you guys answered, were the next two. And then 5% of people say they regret children. Now, I don't know if that means regret not having them or definitely regret having them.
1: I bet it's a little of both.
2: Right? A little column A, a little column B.
0: 4% of people say they have regrets in some of their friendships they've had over time in life. Which anybody can see that one. You know, you had people that you thought were great friends and they were just toxic.
2: Yeah, true.
0: 4% not taking better care of their health. And 8% of people just overall say just something else. They regret something else in life. They didn't answer what it was.
1: Wow.
2: Boy, that's the mysterious one right there.
0: Yeah, like, what is your regret? Like, I feel like I need to know.
2: I need to know. Like, if you answer that and they're like, what's your regret? I don't want to talk about it. Did you kill somebody? What's on there? What's that regret that you wouldn't answer when the list has everything else?
0: It could be what if they went out and we know plenty of people that got breast augmentation.
2: Yeah.
0: And then are like, you know what? that was a bad idea. I shouldn't have done that 10 years ago, and they're having them taken out.
1: Right.
0: You know?
1: At least that can be reversed.
0: Reversed, sure. Maybe people with tattoos. You know?
1: Well, oh, yeah. You can get those taken off. A texter says, I will never say I regret my first marriage, .. because I wouldn't have my kids without it. See? It's a good way to look at it.
0: I always appreciate my baby mama. She's boring as hell, but I appreciate her. She's a good mom.

0: those decisions in life that later you went, man, why didn't I just do that? I could have done that earlier, saved myself some money. 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
4: All right, it was a nice, cool morning again this morning when I got up with the patio door open and I went,
5: ooh,
4: maybe a little skosh closed would make more sense, because it had to be like the 40s in my bedroom last night.
5: It the overnight low was like 48.
4: Yeah, it got a little cool in there.
5: Yeah, I had both windows open, and River had came downstairs at one point and said, "Daddy, Dad, Dad." So he went upstairs with him. So I was just freezing cold in that
4: shivering
5: room by myself. It's this overnight tonight is going to be 56. So you're back in the clear. But today on the first full day of fall, sunny, comfortable, breezy, 69. Tomorrow a shower possible, 65, and almost 70 on Friday. It's 51 in the Twin Cities.
4: Crisco, how are the roads looking?
0: Right now the roads are not looking too bad. We have a couple spots, actually just one spot I'm going to let you know about, and that's 35E northbound at County Road 11 and Highway 77, and that's in Eagan. Not slowing anything down terribly, but just be aware of it. And other than that, the roads look good. 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
4: All right, you can answer below that, above that, or none your business.
0: Okay.
4: I notice you're wearing your new Gopher sweatshirt today that you bought when we were at the game.
0: Yep.
4: Do you think you've spent more than you would spend on a vacation on just Minnesota sports gear this year? Less than or none your business?
0: Less than. Because I got a hat, I got the hoodie.
5: You could go on a weekend trip with all those $100 things.
0: At the same time, though, like...
4: I'm talking Twins. I'm talking Vikings. Yeah. I'm talking Gophers.
0: Yep.
4: Alone at the Twins game, he spent like $400.
6: My answer is 100% yes.
0: That's not true.
4: Thank you. Chris? Okay.
6: Me. 100% yes.
0: I don't... Maybe like a trip in Minnesota, maybe.
4: I'm talking the average vacation hotel. We're talking your Mexico trip you take with your family. So we're talking an all-inclusive flights to and from.
0: Not lower than that, but close. Lower than that because I bought the Vikings hoodie, which, by the way, I can't. The problem is I have an addictive personality, right?
4: Yeah.
0: And now I'm getting clothes that make me feel great, make me feel like I look great. But that's the problem is then I see something, I'm like, oh, like I bought another one yesterday. I bought another hoodie yesterday. It was on a gift card, though. That was on a gift card, and it was $60.
6: Girl math.
0: It was girl math. So I didn't buy the gift card. It was given to me, and so I mean, it could have been used towards bills or something, but that's fine. I didn't use it towards that. But I got another hoodie, and I was like, I don't know why. I think it's because when I bought hoodies before, I'm not trying to turn it into that. It was just everything was so oversized.
4: It looks like I
0: could cover a car.
4: I get it. And maybe this is me being with my wife for too long. I'm like, you know, all the stuff you buy, you can find online for about a half of what you're paying.
5: That's true. I've learned a lot from Marie.
0: I'll be honest with you, though. You don't even exercise that right.
4: Like, I don't, because I'll see it at like a gift shop and I'm like, oh, I want that so bad. I'm going to order it when I get home.
0: I never do. You either never get it, or you'll forget to do it when you get home. Where I'm like, I'm an instant gratification person, and I know I'm not alone in this. This fight.
4: That's why the lines for those merch tents are so long at concerts and stuff.
0: Dude, I even looked back at some of the stuff I bought at the fair. I'm like, God, that was dumb. Why did I buy that? I bought that soda hat, and there's nothing wrong with the soda company. I'm like, dude, I'm never gonna wear that hat.
6: Same.
0: And the funny part, you want to swap? Because the one you bought, I was like, damn, I kind of like that hat. And the one I have is black that says, like, it's like paddle something.
6: I like yours. My head is just too big.
0: Yeah.
5: I helped you pick that out.
0: I mean, okay. I like it, but I'm like, sorry, I didn't mean to just.
7: No, it's fine. Moral of the whole story is Crisco's a liar today, and he chose to lie.
0: No,
7: I chose to answer honestly.
0: No, I'm going
7: to
0: go over all of them.
7: None of your business would have been the only acceptable answer.
0: It would have been anticlimactic.
6: I'm going to try and do the math on this.
0: Okay, so I'm going to the Vikings,
6: things I know.
0: The Twins, the Gophers. What other sports team did I buy?
7: I don't know if you got anything wild or
5: didn't you get the bananas?
7: Or
0: oh, I did the bananas. So I would say half a trip.
5: Do you have any links?
0: I could go. No, I'm getting
5: Wolves. You have the United.
6: Are you getting an Olivia Miles jersey?
0: I'm getting an Olivia Miles jersey for sure. I'm getting an Olivia Miles jersey, and I'm getting the goggles.
7: Olivia called. She said, please don't.
0: Listen, if anybody on the links is calling, it's fee to tell you to calm the hell down, okay?
7: Don't get your life together. Anymore.
5: Excuse me? You know who has called and asked you to remove the picture? Dory Hunter.
7: Well played. Go look at that right now. Crisco Radio, that's all we have to say.
5: Yep.
7: Go look at that right now.
0: If you don't know what we're talking about, you'll see a very prominent blue stain, and that was from a blue raspberry icy. I apparently had moments before I went on the set to take those
7: right
0: photos.
7: Now. Crisco Radio is outstanding. Des, we've got trending on the way next.
5: Yes, Swifties are freaking out with excitement right now. I will explain.

0: Mornings go Dez and Wes. What's trending?
1: Okay, what is a robo toilet? I will explain and where you can find one. But first, Taylor Swift made everybody so excited yesterday out of the blue. She said, hey guys, I'm releasing a new song this Friday. It's called Patient Zero. Said, I've been impatiently waiting to tell you. I guess she made three different versions. So what does that mean for fans? It means you can buy each one of them on separate CDs.
2: Is that something?
3: That's all strategy.
1: It is.
4: She's the iPhone. She's the iPhone of 2026. Yep. Remember how they would change the iPhone every year and you'd have to get a different charger, different headphones and all that? Like, you're making people buy things.
2: Dude.
4: Just to be able to adapt to your thing. So
1: Taylor's annoying.
4: Oh, I would hate this. If I was a fan of her, that would instantly lose me as a fan.
3: You know what she's doing? She's trying, you have a story coming up and trending. She's trying to unseat that person.
1: Sure is. And actually, we can just talk about that right now, because this is what I was hearing yesterday. The reason, if you buy three, it gets your numbers up. I don't know how it all works, but there's math behind it.
3: And physical counts more than downloads or streams, rather.
1: So, yes, if you buy it, it counts more than, streaming. You have to stream it like 1,000 times or something to make it actually count for one album sales.
4: Oh, really? Okay.
3: One unit.
1: So who she wants to beat this year is Ella Langley, Girlfriends Choosin' Texas. It's still number one for 23 weeks in a row.
5: What? Thank you so much. Thank you for loving this song, for listening to it. I just don't even know what to say at this point. It's changing my life. It's changing lives of the writers of this song. It's changing lives of my family, and it is truly growing an atmosphere for something I'm going to be able to do the rest of my life. And I'm going to go out and celebrate tonight, and I'm really excited to experience a moment like this in my life. I don't know how else to say it. Just thank you so much, and choosing T. Wow. That's the one.
4: Can I ask you a question about that? Because I had heard different, and I'm not trying to dissect your story. I just want to know which one's more impressive in your eyes. You said 23 weeks in a row. I'd heard this morning 23 total weeks. Which one's more impressive? If you just keep running in a row, or the you kind of faded off and you came back with that same song? That's what I'm just asking a question.
2: Both are good, but if you run 23 in a row, that's crazy.
4: Is that more impressive?
2: I mean, don't you think? I mean, because that means you fell off, but then you have the strength of it to keep coming back to number one.
1: Yeah, this is the record for the longest running number one, and the only other two. That's why I think this is so impressive. The only other two ones, they're songs I never thought would be, like, pushed off of number one. Whitney Houston and Mariah Carey.
4: Right.
1: And this little gal comes up and does it. But I love her excitement. Her excitement is still real.
4: I'm going to go real out party tonight.
1: I mean, crazy.
2: It is funny, too, because that song will forever change her life. If she doesn't have another song, she might be one of the biggest ones. That's what I'm saying. Obviously, she's going to be fine. But, like,
1: she already has another hit coming up hot on its trail.
2: Right. Is it Choosin' Memphis?
1: Yeah.
4: It is.
1: It's a different person.
2: Lady Gaga
4: she
2: did that.
4: She chose different cities.
2: She chooses different cities.
1: Choosing Little Rock.
2: She can do it. Like, that's what's weird about it to me. Any songs like that with cities or states in it, that was what Lady Gaga did. Remember, she just kept changing it to the market, changing everything. I'm like, why have you not done it? Like, why is she? She could make so much more money and continue the streak if she just kept changing it up. She's like, I'm just going to choose Texas. That's what I'm doing.
1: Okay. Man, I'm trying to decide where to pivot to here.
4: I want the bathroom warning, personally, but.
1: Okay. Let's do this. Do you know what a robo toilet is?
4: I don't.
1: Okay. So this is new. They're basically fancy porta potties, and these are in New York right now. They're free for anyone to use. But the warning here is that there is a strict 10-minute limit for you to be in there, and the door will automatically swing open, and that's what happened to this person.
6: Attention, your use time has expired. The door is opening now.
2: Oh, Wes,
4: it's got to give you some sort of countdown, right? It's not just going to give you that warning. There'd be so many people face-planting trying to pull their pants up, trying to get out of that quick.
2: You do need a 60-second warning. Right. One-minute warning.
1: No.
2: Like 30 seconds. Oh, God, no.
1: I mean,
2: if you're at 10 minutes, you're probably doomed. It's not like minute nine. You're like, okay, I'm good. Your legs are a little bit wobbly. You're fine.
4: If you've been there for nine, you definitely are done.
2: That door's swinging open. Yeah.
1: You're never going to be able to get up. Do I have time for one more?
4: No.
1: Okay. I have a great I've got a great one. Actually, plenty of great stories this morning on the next trending, but this is brought to you by Roku, America's number one TV streaming platform.
0: Chris, Godez, and Wes are coming right back on KS95. And here's what they'll be talking about.
4: Probably a pretty solid policy to not turn to dating apps for relationship advice, but there's a new trend making some waves. Maybe we should take some notes if you're single. It's coming up next on today's Variety KS95 with Chris, Godez, and Wes.

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4: So if you've been dating for a while, you're starting to think or maybe even talk about an engagement, because this is that time of year as you're thinking, oh, maybe like a holiday engagement. 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I'm going to share the pictures, Des_radio, here in the next week or so. 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You got your watch fixed or sized too, right?
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4: What?
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4: No more fruiting. 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You've got, I mean,
18: we're in the 40s.
4: But nope, that was one bloop.
18: Okay.
4: Last night, 48. But we're back into the 50s, even 60 overnight next week.
18: Okay.
4: So don't freak out. You don't have to cover your petunias or whatever the things you got out
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18: Cover my tender vegetation. 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
4: It's the first day of fall, though. So, I mean, we do need to think about these things. It'll be a beautiful day. Sunny, little breezy, 69. Clouds in 56 tonight. Tomorrow, a shower possible, 65. And kicking off the weekend Friday, a few peaks of sun, but mostly cloudy, and 69. It's 51 in the Twin Cities.
18: Crisco, how are the roads?
5: The roads right now are not too shabby. We have one spot, 169 northbound at 197th Avenue Northwest and 225th Avenue Northwest, slowing things down just a little bit, but not anything crazy that's going to stop your commute. It's early on in the morning, so that is good news, and it is brought to you by Hirschfield's Windows. 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
18: Who's Hugh? You brought up Hugh. Is he a good guy?
5: He's good.
18: He seems like he knows how to paint. Yeah. A guy named Hugh knows how to paint.
5: Oh, for sure. He knows what he's doing.
18: Hey, there's a new dating trend sweeping the single scene. I don't know if it's a good idea or a bad idea. I think some people might really be down with this. It's on Tinder, though. Do we trust that?
4: I don't know. This I could get behind.
18: Okay.
4: Uh-huh.
18: Tell you what that is coming up next on today's Variety KS95 with Chris Codez and Wes.

0: it could be your next big social media flex. You know, you're in Chicago. People are like, why are you in Chicago for the weekend? And then you're at Olivia Rodrigo. Why are you at Olivia Rodrigo? You never told me about this because I won from KS95. Be here, and you could be doing all that kind of stuff with the Olivia Rodrigo concert code word, 8 o'clock this morning here on KS95. Do we trust when they come up with new ways of dating on a place like Tinder? Do we trust that this is probably Gen Z coming up with these ideas? But then Des brings it up, and I say, quite genius, actually.
1: It's so genius. And again, I haven't been on the dating scene in like 20 years. But I have, the people that we camp with and go boating with, Bridget and Andre, their son, Jackson, has been dating. And he's on sites where I hear about these things. Well, I hear that he's on a date. But not just on any date. He's on a double date. And I'm like, oh, that's kind of fun. He's on a double date with his best friend. Because it's the newest thing on Tinder. It's Tinder's double date. It allows you and a friend to team up and swipe on other pairs of friends to match for a group chat to start. And then you go out, so it takes the pressure off.
0: Okay, so it's got to be two single women and two single men. Okay, because I was like, that could be a little weird if all of a sudden it's like a guy's like, hey, me and my friend Steve are both on Tinder and we're doing the double date thing. Shows up and it's two dudes.
1: No. It's not that. And
0: surprise.
1: Actually,
0: right.
1: You can create up to three pairs.
0: Oh, now we're talking.
1: Okay. Don't
0: now
1: be a talking. Creeper.
2: You know, the worst part is back in the day, Wes would have done this and it would have been like the other two guys would have been like, wait a minute, did they all leave with him?
0: It would be like my Facebooks, how I have like four Facebooks. I would have a bunch of different Tinder accounts. Me and Wes would both like to go out with you.
3: Wes McCain, Wes Dahlstrom.
1: Well, they would be on to you. But what I found interesting is that they went out. I saw them on their first date together, and I couldn't tell who like was into who. So I guess the ones they originally had connected with on Tinder didn't really fit, so they ended up switching who they were talking to first date. No, this is just on the first date. They're sitting there.
0: Nothing wrong with what you're describing so far.
1: But now the two don't talk anymore, but Jackson and the girl he connected with, they are dating.
2: Oh, and I said, full on dating.
1: I said, now is it weird though that the other two didn't connect and now they're going to be in your lives? Because they're your best friends.
0: Oh my God, Kriska, we need access to your Tinder right now. We got to get you and your mom on there for sure.
2: Wait, we're double dating my mom? Hey. Oh God, I would love to see the dudes dating my mom. That would be crazy interesting. It'd be all of a sudden Wes comes in. He's like, hello. Oh God, he's here. Oh
0: hey,
2: no.
0: Gene.
2: Hey, Gene.
1: Oh.
2: How you doing? No, I don't want to go on a date with my mom. I'm good right now. I'm okay. I deleted Tinder a while ago.
1: Did you? So which one are you on?
2: I was on Hinge for a little while. I mean, it's still there, but I just don't ever check it anymore.
1: Okay.
2: Because it felt like every situation was just more drama. And I was like, I'm okay. Like, you know what I mean?
1: Would you be interested in this double date feature?
2: No.
1: On any of them?
2: Not really. I mean, it's cool. I think it's really cool for, like, you know, whatever reason.
0: I think it's great for women. I don't think dudes need to be doing this. I don't know why it feels, like, creepy if a guy's like, oh, me and my friend both would. I guess that's the only way to match with another set.
2: Yeah.
0: I don't know. I just feel like there's something weird about dudes dating together.
2: Yeah.
3: I don't know. I think it's got to be the right environment. Like, I don't know. Like
2: mini golf.
3: Right environment. It's got to be the right person. Like, right guy. If you're a guy doing it with, like, I don't know. It's. I have a hard enough time getting a match solo.
2: That's the reason I never buy the monthly services they have for them, because they're like, they'll show you all your matches. Well, guess what? I don't need to pay a monthly service to see that there are no matches on the bottom.
0: Wait a second. You guys are both on these things. We can't put Frisco and Brooks on there together to double date? What do you think?
2: I mean, I would feel bad for those two women.
1: Let's do it.
3: Yeah, that would.
0: Come on.
1: Right now.
3: That would be
1: unusual. Hold. I just want you to do it. This is an experiment.
2: This is pressure.
1: Put it together right now and just, you don't have to go out with them if you don't want to, but let's see if you guys together can connect with one best friend pair.
2: I am not against going on a double date with Brooks, but I am going to tell you, as two dudes who are not getting any swipes for single dudes, they're not going to go, well, the two of them together. Yeah. Let's go ahead and try this out. Boy, oh boy. Pew, pew.
3: I also hate to say it, but we do have a pretty decent age gap.
2: Yeah. Okay.
1: Oh.
2: Wow. I was just going to say we couldn't ride elevators
0: together.
2: Old balls
0: over there wouldn't be fun to hang out with.
3: No, I don't know. That could be a deal breaker. I mean,
2: for you or for them? No, it sounds like it's a deal breaker for you.
1: Best friends aren't always the same age.
0: I think he's worried that the women are going to be too old because they're going to be Crisco's age. And Brooks is like, I ain't trying to get down with old Rita.
3: That's fine.
0: There.
3: That's not a problem for me. I'm just saying it might be for the women because they're the same. They are probably the same age.
2: Brooks, I'll be the one to tell both of us it's not the difference in age. That's why they're not with us.
4: Crisco, Dez, and Wes on KS95. Here's what's coming up next.
3: You know, sometimes things are better right away, and some need a day to reach their full potential. 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

0: Welcome to Blind Rankings, the game where I give you a category, you rank items as they come, but you don't know what's next. No swaps, no takebacks, just gut instincts and potential regret. I was thinking about this on Sunday, soup season.
1: Oh.
0: Enjoying all of the soups,
1: yeah.
0: The taco soup I made for the Vikes game.
1: Ooh.
0: And then, you know, next day, usually the leftovers end up being better. So I thought, foods that are better as leftovers.
1: Okay.
0: The blind rankings category this week.
1: And I already know it would be number one if you say it, so I'm going to save that spot.
0: Well,
2: sushi.
0: Hopefully it works out. Yeah. To start, we got chili.
3: Damn.
0: Get all those spices in there.
3: Oh, man. Dare I say, I'm going, wow.
2: Going bold right away?
3: I'm going bold right away.
1: Wow. Right away.
0: Next up. Some people prefer it this way. I honestly, depending on what it is, I do. Pizza.
1: That was going to be
0: cold. Cold pizza. Mwah. Love cold pizza.
1: I like a room temperature pizza.
0: Fair.
1: I don't like it straight cold out of the fridge. It needs to sit and do its thing for a second.
0: Okay.
2: Boy, do its thing.
1: Follow me for more tips.
3: Everybody knows that tip.
0: I know this is big in Crisco's family. I don't know if it is as big the second day.
3: Our family. You could just say our family.
0: But, well, I just mean lasagna
3: that's
0: Zaleski specialty, right?
3: My list is crazy already. Yeah, lasagna. My mom's lasagna, I would give up secrets of this country for. But I have it, so it's fine. Never mind. I don't have to give up any secrets.
0: So, yeah, we'll
2: you have any.
0: We'll find out how that ranks as a leftover. Next up. I already know where this is going for Wes. This is high up on my list. Thanksgiving dinner.
3: Oh, man. This is just a quality list. I don't really feel like there's a missing spot here. I mean.
0: Yeah,
1: I screwed myself here, though.
0: Well, I'm keeping these pretty. These are pretty safe bets. And finally.
1: Come on, baby.
3: Oh, God. I hope you don't give it
1: no
3: to
1: me. No whammies. Come on, baby.
0: Can I just ask? What do you
1: Chinese food.
0: Chinese food it is.
1: Yes.
3: I feel like that was favorite.
2: How would he know?
0: Chinese takeout, number five.
1: Because it is better, and that is great cold straight out of the fridge.
2: Oh, I am so happy with my list.
3: I could have done one differently, but I don't feel, I feel great about it. You want to go first, Wes?
4: Sure.
2: Thanksgiving dinner. Garbage when you have it the first day, garbage the next day at five. Chinese food, kind of feel the same way. If I get good Chinese, I'm good for like 2-3 years.
1: Okay.
2: You know what I don't want is that nasty behind of food the next day.
3: But you're also going to, if you love it, when are there leftovers? I'm eating enough of that to be done for the day. I want that gone night.
2: It's great the first day, and then after that, I'm like, I don't know about it.
0: I usually don't get the leftovers for Chinese.
1: Yeah, not me either.
0: I can't relate to that one.
3: This is like, I'll take 37 cream cheese wontons, 16 egg rolls.
1: You're not wrong.
3: See,
2: I put chili at 3 because I was waiting for the two that I knew would be in there, and that would be Italian food. I'm sorry, I love Italian food. I've been to Italy 3 different times. The food is great. You know when it's better? The next day. Literally everything. So lasagna at 2, pizza at 1, everything in the Italian world is better day 2.
1: Nice.
3: That's not bad at all. I went Chinese food number 5 because it was the last spot I had left. But, I mean, again, it's a win no matter what. Thanksgiving dinner should have been probably higher because it is like, I don't know what it is about that food. Probably all the butter that coagulates in the food. And the next day it just turns out to be so much better. And then pizza, I put it number 3. I love pizza. Cold, I love pizza. There's just no way. That's a bad way to eat pizza. And then number 2, I could have moved to number 1. I put lasagna, but I put chili first at like my first one, number 1, because there's nothing better than the next day chili.
1: The spices get better.
3: It does. Mm-hmm. You can eat chili that same night. You're like, that's so good. Next day is always better.
2: You know what's actually makes it even better? I always make like a 3-gallon pot of it.
3: Yeah.
2: Freezing it when you thaw it out makes it even better.
1: Agree. Dude,
3: and I'm telling you, you eat it, it's like perfection the next day. And then you're like, damn, I could just keep eating this.
1: Okay, fine. I'll make chili tonight. I get it. I will make it.
3: I don't want your chili.
1: Taylor's been wanting it. It is a lot of meat. Okay, number 5, lasagna. I just never have lasagna. So it kind of just, that's easy to put. I don't
3: like
1: lasagna.
3: Oh, wow.
1: Number 4, Thanksgiving. Could have been higher because I love the turkey sandwich afterwards. Number 3, pizza. Number 2, chili. Number 1, I held out. I was hoping for you, baby. I got it. Chinese.
3: Ugh.
1: Oh, fried rice the next day is so good. I think that flavors, especially if it's good and garlicky and soy and everything, gets better too. Mm.
2: Do you eat it cold though?
1: So I can eat both. Yes.
2: The sauces in the Chinese world are so like coagulating looking sauces.
3: Low main, certain things, like I think if you eat fried rice cold, that's insanity.
1: I think that's gross.
3: Yeah, you just got to warm it up a little bit. But low main, dude, I could eat low main cold straight up. Man,
1: chow main, low main, all the mains.
3: Damn, dude. Mains. All the mains.
4: 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And here's what's coming up next.
2: Sometimes it's just the smallest little thing that you've been doing throughout the whole day, and now you want to share it with the world, and it's kind of a positive secret today. 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

0: Today's Variety KS95. It's Crisco, Dez, and Wes. 30 seconds. It's all it'll take is like 30 seconds to put $250 in your pocket, and you're going to get a chance to go to New York City to see a live taping of The Tonight Show starring Jimmy Fallon. That's coming up 7:35 this morning. 30 seconds of work gets you $250. Nice, right?
1: Really, a good deal.
0: Okay, so this could be positive, it could be weird, or it could be funny with secrets today. What's the one thing that gets you through the day? The one thing that gets you through the day, like I said, it could be a serious thing.
1: Right.
0: Or it could be something super odd.
1: Okay.
0: Or something funny. Do you have an example of something that just gets you through the day?
1: Yeah, I'll give you two things. Okay. One, knowing that I get to see my kids at the end of the day and my family.
0: I was like, God, it's such a great thing. If I don't have to see them at the end of the day, perfect day.
2: It's so funny to see somebody who has kids who are all grown up and somebody who has little kids. And then the difference, because I guarantee you in like 10 years, I'm going to be like, God, they're here again, Taylor. F and bleep.
1: I doubt it. I'm going to be like, oh, yay, they're here again, Taylor.
2: I see when the ebbs and flows go in the relationship. You're like, oh, get away from me.
1: Well, 7-year-olds can be quite annoying.
2: That's true.
1: So can 11-year-olds.
0: So I mean, can 24-year-olds.
1: That's how it works. But then the other thing that just is my funny is I always say, like, oh, wine. The end of this day, a Savvy B will be waiting for me. Or at lunch sometimes. That's my favorite.
2: Anyways. It just because you... Never mind. I'm not going to ask. I don't care.
0: Mine has gotten so bizarre. A finally made bed.
1: Really?
0: Oh, my God. I come home after Marie's gotten out of it and not made it at all. And there's just a big pile of blankets and pillows in the middle of the bed. Remaking that thing. And I'm remaking it like 2 hours before I go to bed. And then kind of like thinking about it over and over. You know, back in the day when you thought about things that were going to happen in that bed? No, I just think about laying in that bed.
1: I'm and
0: like,
1: how it's perfect.
0: Look at you up there calling my name at 6:15. Look at you.
1: Dang. Look at you, beauty.
0: Look at you.
1: You never looked finer. Hey, girl. Yeah. You're all put together. Fluffy in the right spots.
0: not too clumpy in other spots. It's perfect.
1: Real smooth.
2: Nice.
1: Okay.
2: Oh, that got weird.
1: Well, that's a different one. But you know what? It's a secret, so it can be weird like that.
0: That's right.
2: Yeah, it can. Mine would be my walk, my clear your head walk. Like getting home and like, and I don't get to do them as often because a lot of times I'm home at like 8 p.m. and that'd be weird to be like, I'm going out for a walk by myself at 8 p.m. But that's like the, like, I found that to be my free therapy. That is truly where I can just get, put some music on, walk, do my thing, and it is so relaxing, and I've gotten so fast at it now that I've shortened that thing down. It's even better.
1: Rock it out.
2: Rocking out with my Walkman out.
1: Okay.
0: A Walkman.
2: I'm just kidding.
0: Did you ever even own a Walkman in your life?
2: Yeah, well, it was probably like the bootleg version of it. I don't remember what that was called, but a Discman.
0: Oh, that's not a Walkman. No, very different things. The Discman played discs.
1: A Walkman, cassette.
2: Oh, I had a Walkman. I had the same thing. And then I had the
0: fact that you got them confused, you didn't.
2: Okay, listen. I'm sorry I was 7 when that happened, okay? But I did have the thing that, or I wanted the thing that Macaulay Culkin had in Home Alone.
1: Oh, yeah.
2: The Talk Boy.
1: Mm-hmm.
2: Never got one. Thanks, Mom.
0: Held on to that one for a hot minute, didn't you?
2: No, anyway,
0: 75617. What's the one thing that gets you through the day? Those secrets at 720 and 820.
3: 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Crisco, Dez, and Wes will be right back on KS95. And here is what's coming up next.
0: All right, Dez, what's coming up next with trending?
1: Who Tom Cruise was hanging out with to promote his new show. It's next on KS95.

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6: Yo.
0: I can't have yet another person in this room that just doesn't listen when I talk to them. Ken's like, oh, you're going to be on Minnesota Live. I'm like, I told you this 2 weeks ago.
6: Did
0: like,
6: you
0: oh,
6: say something?
0: Great. Yeah, you're like, that's great. I'm looking forward to it. Chris is going to be on vacation. It's going to be so much fun. And then now you're like, wait, you're on today.
7: Listen, Thunder, calm down, okay?
6: This is what happens when you have a head full of other things.
0: I get it.
6: I know you guys have no idea what I'm talking about because you're not busy at all.
7: Dez was there today. Believe me, you'd have balloons and trumpeteers and all that kind of stuff.
8: That is true, though.
6: That is true.
9: Don't tell him about that.
7: I mean, anywhere Dez goes, they just play Walking on Sunshine. Yep. It's like, oh my God, I'm so sick of it.
6: Actually, Wes, secret's out. Chris is actually going to pop out of a cake for you today.
0: All right.
6: What a gorgeous day. We'll see you at 9 o'clock, and so will he. Just kidding. We'll see you later today, too, with sunshine. You need the sunglasses all day today. Sunny skies. We're at 50 now, 69, almost 70 degrees, and beautiful later on.
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7: I mean, if you were kissing his butt so much, you would have got the right sponsor.
9: Well, he's my weather boo. Our weather daddy.
7: I'm just kidding.
0: Weather granddaddy.
9: Yeah, he's all of our
0: all things.
7: Weather baddie. You know what I'm talking about?
0: Oh, yeah.
7: Nope. Okay.
9: No, that's me when I fill in for him.
7: Okay, that's fair.
0: Oh, 35 do we have to say that?
7: East southbound. We have to call her weather baddie. 35 East southbound at Wakota Avenue. I just wanted to say it the right way. There's a crash on the right shoulder there. And then 169 northbound at 117th Avenue North and East Hayden Lake Road in Champlin has a slowdown on the right shoulder due to a crash. No major slowdowns. 12 westbound, there's a vehicle stalled in the right lane at Wayzata Boulevard and County Road 101. And one other spot, we've had a bunch pop up here. 394 HOV westbound lane at 394 and Highway 100 in Minneapolis slowed down due to a crash on the right shoulder. Other than that, the roads are looking okay. 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
0: You could be getting $250 from the Tonight Show. That's coming up at 7:35, and your secret's on the way next. What's the one thing that gets you through the day? 75617. That's right after trending.
5: Chris, Godez, and Wes. What's trending?
9: The really cool story about a baby being born literally on the highway during traffic. But first, Tom Cruise. Think about all the people who are coming up to him. Actors, writers, directors saying, read this script. You need to read this. I want you to be on this movie. You'd think he'd be really busy, right?
0: Yeah, I'm wondering what they think.
9: Well, he actually doesn't read any. Turns out he has the directors or the writers read the scripts to him because he doesn't want his ideas to invade it yet. He said, I'm a popcorn guy. I'm a meat and potatoes popcorn guy. I don't know what that has to do with it. It's like moving me. Am I invested? You know, how engaged am I? Am I not engaged? And that's kind of how I figure out what kind of movie I'm going to do. And he seems to be picking the right ones, right?
0: But what he said sounded a little cuckoo because it's Tom Cruise, but it makes sense, you know?
9: If you start reading, your mind would probably start wandering
0: right.
9: And making it more of what you want.
0: Right.
9: Yeah, it does. I mean, his method is a little out there, but dang.
0: But it works.
9: It works. He was hanging out with Prince William and Princess Kate in London for the premiere of his new movie, Digger. And everybody was talking about that, of course, because with Tom Cruise, he's good friends with them. It's always a star-studded event. So Judge Judy, she is almost done. I think it's this week that her last show was on the air of her actually being on and being a judge. But there is, last night on CBS, there was a Judge Judy unfiltered, unforgettable, kind of a behind the scenes. And I think this is pretty funny what she says about her fans.
2: Fan mail for the day. Fan mail is sort of interesting. I could never understand people who had the gift of celebrity who didn't appreciate the fact that the only reason you have that life is because of fans. What's wrong with reading about yourself and people tell you how wonderful you are? I could spend an hour listening how wonderful I am, and then my husband will call and tell me, I'm out of half and half.
7: She fancies herself a fan of herself there.
0: That's like, awesome, though. It just shows that you can be so huge, make all that money, have fans writing you letters, and your husband's still going to bother you to get more half and half. Like, you don't have people for that? You got Judge Judy money.
9: You do, and he's made a lot of money, too.
0: I've seen their house in Marco Island. Believe me, you don't have to get your own half and half.
9: Oh, she is worth
0: hundreds of millions.
9: So much money. But it's also funny. You're worth that much. You've had this amazing career. You're, what, 80 years old, and she still needs to read those. You know, it's still good to hear, like, oh, people really like me.
7: Right. $440 to $480 million.
0: Crazy, right?
7: Dude, every other judge who, like, was sitting around was going, damn, what did I do wrong? Right.
9: Okay, this is an incredible story. I read it yesterday and was going to tell you about it, but I'm glad I had waited because this is coming from the perspective of this woman named Katie, who is a doula who happened to be just sitting there in traffic in San Francisco by the Golden Gate Bridge when somebody in a car next to her went into labor and had a baby.
4: My wife looked at me with wide eyes and was like, you can do this. Like, you can help. And I was like, what? No, like, it's been so long. And she was like, no, Katie, like, this is, like, you got this. Helped her with the breathing and just, like, focusing on moving baby down the canal. I think I just brought within myself my desire to do whatever needs to be done to help people be safe and be good.
9: And the baby was born healthy. Mama is good. That right there would really, I mean, I know you've had three kids, Wes. I've had two. I tried to have a birth plan for all of them. And the moment my water broke, the birth plan was out the window. Oh, and I was a crazy lady.
0: It's a representation of life. You have a plan or you think you do? Just go ahead and write that all down and wrinkle up that piece of paper because you ain't going to follow through with that plan at all.
9: Oh, exactly. That's what's trending. It's brought to you by Roku. TV is better here.
5: 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There's more with Crisco, Dez, and Wes on KS95. And here's what's coming up next.
0: What's that one thing that gets you through the day? Your secret's coming up next after Olivia Dean on today's Variety. 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
5: 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What's the one thing that gets you through the day?
6: All right, here we go. The 50-minute ride. The 50-minute ride home all by myself is the peace and quiet time that I need.
5: Yeah, that is nice. Like, I mean, the drive sometimes, if you have a long drive, sometimes you're like, damn, this is good. This is good. Turn the music up loud. Just check out. I mean, don't check out because you're driving, but...
6: Yeah, this is good advice.
5: Check out the road while you're listening to music. Okay. Yeah, you're welcome.
6: Oh, what gets you through the day? Lots and lots of Mary Jane.
5: Is that a friend?
6: What gets me through the day is knowing I'm going home, to my 9 pups and kittens.
7: Nine?
6: That's a lot of pets.
7: He just did an angry dragon. He angry dragoned.
6: What is happening?
7: He shot the flame out of his nostrils.
6: No.
7: He was an angry dragon.
5: He gave me a tissue. That was really gross.
6: That is so... Yeah, here you go, bud.
5: Thank you.
6: Please clean up your mess.
5: I'm sorry. I was not expecting Wes's reaction.
6: All right. Oh. What gets you through the day is my sweet puppy and the devil's lettuce. I get through my day with snacks and sarcasm. That'll do it. What gets me through the day? Well, I'm retired, and I can do or not do what I want every day. Oh, that's amazing.
5: I know you dream of that, Des. You want to pass 20 years from now. I don't know why you want to take it so fast.
6: In 20 years, I would like to be retired. Thank you.
5: I mean, even 10 to 15, but don't rush it.
6: I don't want to be...
7: on radio, that ain't happening. You
6: never.
7: Know that, right?
5: So I'm saying, but don't rush it. You're going to be like, my kids are 30. Oh, I'm retired. I'm so happy.
6: That would be really nice.
5: Oh, God, she wants it so bad.
6: Diet Coke. That's what gets me through the day.
5: The old DC.
6: Substack. There are podcasts that I love. I love listening to them while I'm stuck behind the wheel of my semi all day long. That's what gets me through. What gets me through the day is the KS95 morning show. I love you guys. Oh, well, Captain Morgan does a trick for me. Another Diet Coke. Diet Coke gets me through the day because I teach 10 and 11-year-olds.
5: Oh, you might want to go to full Coke,
7: right?
6: The thing it gives me through the day are gifts on Teams at work. All right, keep your secrets coming. We do it again.
0: Hang on. Crisco, Dez, and Wes will be right back on KS95. And here is what's coming up next.
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3: 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But I can tell you, a freshly made crepe sounds amazing right now, wandering the streets of the City of Light. 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
2: Ken Barlow, I was telling these guys earlier this morning before you came up here that I'm really worried about the fruit of my wife's labors.
17: Oh, do I want to know?
2: No, like, do you think, like, we think we're at the end of picking season, like, for all of our vegetables and everything, and we think we're getting that it's not going to last much longer?
17: I'm still getting cherry tomatoes.
4: Okay.
17: I'm getting Roma tomatoes.
3: Gross.
17: And I'm getting zucchini.
4: Gross. My neighbor, Katie, just brought over.
2: Gross Snickers, for God's sake.
17: Mine's not done.
4: My neighbor, Katie, literally brought us the most ginormous watermelon yesterday.
2: Yeah. Gross. Because of the amount of rain, I bet.
4: Yeah.
2: You hate watermelon. Can I have it?
4: They love it. I'll bring you some, though. It looks gorgeous. She also brought us some beets and some little zucchinis, some tomatoes.
3: We get it. Tomatoes exist. Why does everybody have to eat them all the time?
4: And a little
17: to answer your question, I will answer your question. Not yet.
2: Okay.
17: It's not quite done yet. We still have a ways to go before we even see a frost here. Typically, it's around the second or third week in October. Nothing like that in sight. Unless it's what?
3: Unless it's women's hockey. Then the frost are here.
17: Oh, okay. Yeah. I gotcha.
3: Boom.
17: We've got sunshine out there right now. It'll be a warm day. Temps starting out at 50 up to 68 and sunny this afternoon.
2: Thank you, Mr. Cherry Tomato. Ken Barlow himself. How are the roads looking?
17: I eat them like candy.
2: Do you really?
17: Yeah.
2: My dad did that too.
3: I know.
4: All of our dads did.
3: Oh, yeah. My dad ate them. I was like, God, that's so gross.
17: It's delicious.
3: Blow your mouth. They're delicious if there's no other foods available.
17: Right off the plant.
4: Yeah. Really? Oh, yeah. Yes. Yum.
17: Really?
3: I'm going to wash them? That's Ken Barlow, you're being reckless with your tomatoes.
2: Because he doesn't use all kinds of pesticides, I bet.
17: I don't use any pesticides.
3: Right. Well, then you're not living. No, we have a crash at Wayzata Boulevard and County Road 101. There is a crash there, slowing it down on the right shoulder. 169 northbound at 117th Avenue North and East Hayden Lake Road in Champlin. And other than that, there's one more spot I want to give you. 41, Highway 41, that is. There is a crash at East 5th Street and East 6th Street, slowing things down on the right shoulder. Other than that, the roads are looking good. 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

0: Today's Friday, KS95. It's Crisco, Dez, and Wes. Chicago, Olivia Rodrigo, your Instagram having the best pictures of all your friends by far. You could have that happen with the Olivia Rodrigo concert code word coming up at 8 o'clock, possibly sending you to Chicago for a couple of days to see Olivia Rodrigo. But right now, we're playing for another whole trip you could be going on to New York City. Everybody yes. that plays wins $250 and gets qualified to go to New York City to see a live taping of the Jimmy Fallon show.
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0: Did I say the wrong one?
1: Yep.
0: What did I say?
2: I don't even know.
1: No, you said the right, but it's the Tonight Show. It's iconic, Jimmy Fallon, gotcha. Okay. Of course, but it's the Tonight Show.
0: Okay, so we have two listeners going head-to-head. Now, on the Jimmy Fallon Show, they do this all the time. It's classroom instruments.
2: Yes, and it's so fun. If you haven't seen any of them, you can find them on YouTube, too, for their page. But, like, they're just so fun, and they bring in the actual artists to do them.
0: So we play a short clip, Bonnie, in St. Michael. Play a short clip of these classroom instruments. You got to tell us title and artist of the song. If you can't do it, we go to Jessica. If she can't do it, we come back to you, play a little bit more of the song, okay? We keep going back and forth three different times until one of you gets it, okay?
3: Sounds good.
0: All right, Bonnie. Are you ready?
3: Yes.
0: All right, here comes classroom instruments. Oof.
4: Oh.
0: Any idea?
3: No idea on that one.
0: All right.
3: For that little bit.
0: So you're going to pass to Jessica?
3: Yes.
0: All right. Jessica, you get the second crack at this first little clip. Here it comes. These are classroom instruments on The Fallon Show.
2: That's hard.
0: It is.
5: Oh, I know it, but I can't think of it.
2: You just got to hope that she's not going to know the next
0: so we
2: one.
0: Put you back on hold. Bring it back to Bonnie. You ready to hear a little bit more?
3: I am.
0: All right, here we go. Bonnie House comes in, makes everything seem tall. Any idea?
3: Lucky Star by Madonna.
0: Lucky Star by Madonna is incorrect.
2: Incorrect.
0: All right, put you back on hold. See if Jessica can do it. Jessica, you ready for the clip?
5: Yes.
0: Here it comes. Funny house condition makes everything seem tall. Any idea?
5: I can't. No, I don't.
2: Oh, I thought for sure it was there.
0: All right.
1: I didn't know it at first, but
2: I know it now.
0: Okay, we go back to Bonnie for the third and longest clip. Hopefully you get it here, Bonnie. Here it comes.

0: From?
1: From Frozen.
2: Close enough?
0: Yeah.
2: Idina Menzel, yes.
0: Yes.
1: Yeah.
2: Well, no, she said it's from Frozen. It's not like they said Idina Menzel sings it.
3: When I say title and artist, you go ahead and change the rules on everybody.
0: But what do you say, Elsa?
1: I have Elsa.
2: Yes, it's good. You got it. Congratulations.
0: Oh my gosh.
3: $250. You got to be a little bit more excited than that. Come on, Bonnie.
1: I'm very excited. I thought you put me at home. Yes.
0: All right. $250 for you, and you are qualified for the grand prize trip for two to New York City to see a live taping of The Tonight Show, which is, of course, all new tonight, starring Jimmy Fallon at 10:35 only on Care 11.
1: Oh, thank you guys so much. You have the best show.
2: Oh, thank you.
3: Thanks for listening. We do it again tomorrow morning. Another $250 on the line.
4: 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And here is what they will be talking about.
3: There are certain relationship milestones that we can't wait to hit. 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
3: Sometimes you don't know where to turn, and, you know, you come to a radio station because we're always good at helping out around here. Our listeners are the best. So, Heidi, tell us what's going on.
4: I have something that has my friends a little divided, so I thought I would come to you and some strangers to help me figure this out.
3: Perfect.
5: Yep, we're here for you. What's going on?
4: I've been dating my boyfriend for about 6 months, and I have fallen pretty hard for him. He checks all the boxes, and I feel like it's mutual. There's just one thing that has me a little in my head, and the serious conversations that we've had have all been on text. And we've talked about the big stuff, like long-term and where we see ourselves in a year or 2 years, and he dropped the L-bomb on me in a text for the first time.
3: Wait, he texted you, I love you? Oh, no.
4: Yeah.
5: Maybe he was too nervous to say it in real life.
4: Yeah, I thought the same thing. I was like, oh, it's sweet. And I've been, like, waiting for him to say it in person. But, like, these conversations kind of never happen in person. Uh-huh. And I've noticed it. And then I'll try to bring it up, like what we've texted about, and he'll kind of change the subject or like brush it off.
5: Huh.
4: Which I think is weird. I don't know. He's sweet and affectionate and like we have so much fun. But when I talk to my friends about it, they think that it's weird and giving mixed signals. And then I have other friends that like said what you just said. Like maybe he's just more comfortable writing his feelings than talking about them. And that's a normal guy thing.
3: You've not said it in person at all.
4: No, we've never said it in person, but he texts it like regularly. And I'm just trying to figure out, is this always how it's going to be? Or at some point, will he change and be more comfortable saying this stuff to me? The reason why I wanted to talk about it today is because he's supposed to come over tonight. And I like, do I bring it up?
5: Gosh, I mean, it is kind of weird. You'd think maybe the first time he was nervous and he wanted to see your reaction and maybe texting that. But then going forward, you'd think you'd be all excited to be like, oh my God, I love you. You love me. I love you.
4: Yeah. Like maybe to like test the waters and be like, is he going to say it back? You know, the first time, maybe the second time. But now it's like gotten weird. Me.
5: Right.
6: I mean, yeah, but then again, sometimes it's just not easy for somebody to say, like, out loud. Like, it's like, I'm an over I love you. Like, I love you. Love you. I'll talk to you later. Love you. Bye. Friends, family, everybody.
5: Yeah.
6: Some people just cannot say it out loud. So that's probably why maybe via text it's happening so much. Maybe. It's just a different thought process.
4: Yeah. Like, my family says it a lot, like, all the time.
5: Yeah.
4: And maybe I have not spent that much time with his family because they don't live here, but yeah, so that's a good point.
3: All right, what does Heidi do here? This is a tough one, because I don't know if I'd want to hear it in person. I think, like, Heidi's wanting to hear in person. But 651-989-5795. Help her out on Love 'Em or List 'Em on today's Variety KS95 with Chris, Codez, and Wes.

0: Today's Variety KS95. It's Crisco, Dez, and Wes. Let's be honest. Do we blame them? This cannot be the first time. It's probably going to be one of the last times, maybe even the last time. But is Crisco finally getting kicked out of his family? That's just after 8 on KS95. We just had a chance to talk to Heidi on Love Him or List Him, and she's been with a guy, fallen for him hard. She feels like he's fallen pretty hard, too, the same exact way. Mm-hmm. They have a great time together when they're in person, but they're only saying things like, I love you and what have you, on text and never in person.
1: I've been, like, waiting for him to say it in person, but like these conversations kind of never happen in person.
0: So she wants to know, is this a red flag? The fact that it's never come up in person before. What are people saying on text?
2: Oh boy. I thought it would be like, oh, it's no big deal. One of the reasons I divorced my husband is because my ex would only say, I love you if you said it first. We talked about it and he said, I don't have to tell you, I show you, which hurt me a lot. If you feel it in your heart, is it hard to say that one word or write it on a note? I didn't get either. So I stopped saying it and then he never said it. And of course, there were other issues as well. I'm just saying it's important to some people. But if you can live without it, whatever.
0: All right. Wait a second here for a second.
2: Holy cow.
0: Stuff like that. Marie said to me, I don't feel like you tell the whole world you love me enough. And I whispered in her ear, I love you. She said, what do you mean? And I said, you are my whole world.
2: Oh, the music made it better.
0: Thank you. Thank you very
3: like
0: much.
3: King of the Hill. What are you talking about? The music.
0: I can give you more where that came from in a bit here, but let's go to
2: my
0: Julie in St. Cloud. You say give it time.
4: I do, because my husband's family did not, they were not affectionate or, you know, would say I love you or any of that. And I think it was because I showed it or said it, they became more comfortable with saying it back. And it made my husband more comfortable and my in-laws. So I really feel she needs to give it time.
2: Okay, give it time. And I mean, I don't know if people will agree with this, but the last text that just came in says maybe she just needs to say it first. That seems bold. Yeah.
0: Is it, though? Should a man always say it first?
2: No.
3: I was
2: going to
3: say 2026. I don't think it's that bold.
2: But I think she feels like it's bold because he said it first, and she wants to feel like he wants to say it.
3: But a lover of love, wouldn't you say sometimes for love you have to be bold?
2: That is very true.
3: Thank you.
2: Okay, another. I've gotten a few.
3: Bold love, Gav.
2: That was beautiful.
3: Thank you.
2: A couple of these. Are you sure it's truly him texting her? Could this be some sort of a catfish situation?
0: I mean, if they've hung out,
2: I
0: feel like text conversations would come up in regular conversation, right?
3: You would think so. I mean, or he's really good at catfishing.
2: Another text said, this one is easy. Just text. I've noticed you've only said I love you over text. Tell me about that.
0: Huh. Mark in Monticello. You say consider attachment styles. What does that mean exactly?
5: Yeah, so just did some research, quite a bit of research, to try and help my relationship with my wife, and learned about attachment styles. And one of the, you know, you have your secure attachment style, you have anxious attachment styles and such. And what I learned is that there is a specific one called an avoidant attachment style, which generally these people don't like to have those real conversations. So just a suggestion, maybe look into that, see if something like that fits.
3: That's a good idea.
0: Really good advice, Mark. Good for you, good on you to try to figure out how to help your relationship instead of just giving up like most guys do. That's actually pretty noble.
2: Admirable.
0: Good luck with everything, Mark.
5: Thank you. Bye.
2: I've been interested in the attachment styles.
0: Really? What are they again?
2: It's been popping up on tons of stuff. One is secure attachment. The other one is anxious. The other one is avoidance, which he just mentioned. The other one is disorganized.
0: Okay, so this is now we have to know your love language and
2: your attachment style.
0: Good God.
2: Let's dig into that at another time because I am very interested in that. Maybe back to text messages. This is silly. When you meet next, just say, I love you, if you're feeling it. Hmm. Talk about it in person and explain that it is important to me. If he's not willing to have the conversation, then that is a red flag. If he's a good partner, he's going to try to love the way you need. I mean, maybe is it just too early? Here, he's cheating. Just leave him.
3: Okay, got it.
2: Maybe he's using AI to text and he's not exactly sure, you know?
3: I don't know. I mean, I think you would know if you hung out with him what he would, you know what I mean? I think it would translate.
2: Oh,
3: what,
2: no.
3: What?
0: Uh-oh.
2: Is it late at night? Maybe he's drinking and texting and he needs liquid courage to say these things.
3: Or it goes back to what multiple texts have said and what I was saying. Maybe it's just not in his family. Maybe his family's not big. I love yous. I love yous. I know plenty of people. I'll say, you know, whatever. You say it and they're like, I'm okay.
0: Yeah, like our maintenance guy never says it back to me and it makes me mad single time.
2: And the guy at the gas station doesn't either.
0: He never does.
2: So Jeez. That sucks. You guys have different attachment styles.
0: They're very, very attentive to me at Crew Car Wash. Thank you guys. I love you too.
2: I think the problem is, though, if you don't communicate the same way, is that just always going to be like trying to fit two people together that maybe don't go together? Like, you know what I mean?
0: Yeah.
2: Do you want somebody who's going to be like, I love you, I love you, I love you? Maybe this person isn't for you. Bring it up. Communication is key. If you can't talk about it now, what happens in the future? I know it seems weird, but most people... Oh, this seems weird to most people, but I totally understand him. I am the same way. I'm much more comfortable writing things than saying them. But she should talk to them and, you know, say that she wants to have this conversation in real life.
0: Oh, my gosh. Can we have the same, the opposite way then? Because I tell Marie fantastic things, like my line I just gave you before about love you, you are my whole world.
2: Somebody did say they got sick when you did that.
0: Oh, whatever. She always wants me to write her love letters. And I'm like, you know what? I'm not good at writing things. I can say them, make them up all day long.
3: Hey, dude.
0: From the bottom of my heart, but writing them down, not the same thing.
3: Everything else in life, you put through ChatGPT. Do that, too.
0: Solid advice. Thank you very much. Buddy. So did we help out Heidi at all here?
2: I think if you really love him, people are saying it's communication. Maybe say it or ask why it's only been via text. Maybe just start there. Ask and then decide if you guys are the right attachment, love language, and communication.
3: If you say that to a guy who's already fearful of saying I love you, he's going to run. Yeah, so you know.
0: Sure, that's
3: just so you know, he's gone.
6: Chris Godez and Wes are coming right back on KS95. And here's what they'll be talking about.
0: Trading in the Twin Cities for the Windy City. 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
3: All right. A lot of people have been asking about prizes. A lot of great stuff going around here at KS95. $250. You could win that, right? You could also be qualified to go to New York City to see a

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0: not.
1: Street North at North St. Paul, or in North St. Paul, slowed down due to a crash. And then one more, and that is, oh, the dreaded Bush Lakes. That's right. 494 eastbound at West Bush Lake Road and East Bush Lake Road. There's always some sort of crash there, slowing things down. Other than that, the roads are good. 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
0: 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Dez, it looks like it's a pretty clear, nice day out right now.
2: Oh, it's going to be gorgeous. Mostly sunny, comfortable, breezy at times, 69. Tonight, some clouds, 56. Tomorrow, cloudy, a possible shower, 65. And then kicking off the weekend Friday, mostly cloudy, but a little sun peeking out here or there, and a high of 69. In the Twin Cities, we are sitting at 50.
0: 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Thank you, Dez. On the way next, Carrisco may have pushed things a little too far this time, and the family's had enough. Has he gotten himself officially kicked out of the family? That's next after Stella Lefty on KS95. On a-

0: Crisco, Dez, and West. Here's what's trending.
1: All right. There's a lot going on.
2: I don't know why I hit that there, by the way.
3: Yeah, I was like,
2: I was a little early. Sure. We'll do trending coming up. What's coming up in trending, Dez?
1: Okay. On the way, Britney Spears. My gosh, Britney Spears. We were just talking about her because we just played the song. Taylor Swift had a big surprise yesterday for fans. It's coming up on the 25th. Yes, Friday. I will explain what is happening.
2: All right, so, Crisco, you done and didn't got yourself kicked out of the family?
3: I did, I think. I mean, we gotta get this person on the phone first. We got to talk to him in a second. But I'll just tell you, it's one of those painful things where you say it and you think it matters, Wes. But before we get him on the phone, I told Taylor I loved him.
2: Mm-hmm.
3: And I didn't get it back.
2: Ooh.
3: Like, I didn't, it hurt. I want him to hear it, though, for me. Is he on the phone yet?
2: I think he's dialing right now, okay, so he'll be on here momentarily.
1: Right, he'll be on in a second.
2: Wouldn't it be kind of static?

0: Quote with your family, though, Crisco, I don't feel like they love you back a lot.
1: I mean, I get it. I mean, I'm not a lovable person.
2: Oh, you stop it. No, you're super lovable, but did you...
0: He is all out of love.
2: Did you get weird, is what? I don't know. Weird.
0: We have Taylor on the phone. Did Crisco make it weird?
3: you got to narrow it down.
1: Yeah,
2: I didn't tell him why. I just said, are you available to talk to us in a minute? Here he is.
1: I have to confront you, okay?
3: Okay.
1: You mean the world to me, and we're family, whether you like it or not. And I called you in a very intimate moment on Sunday. And I might not have been in all my sorts, but I still called you and was talking to you bro to bro, football to football. And I mean, I get that conversation doesn't usually end with an I love you. But I want to point out that I ended the phone call and I said, okay, love you. And you went, yep, bye. And hung up, and it was about a 3 Mississippi, and I was sitting in the chair, and I went, he didn't say I love you back. And my brother starts laughing out loud, and he goes, I didn't want to say anything, but it was super awkward. He went, okay, bye-bye, and then walked away. I need to know, Taylor Young, do you love me?
3: I love you, buddy. I love you. You know, I think you caught me at a bad time. I think, I don't know, River's bike was broken. I was frustrated. I was trying to do stuff at the house, and you know, Des, as normally, wasn't here. She was drinking with my mom, so she was no help. And I just think I was a little bit frustrated with the situation.
2: Why did you throw me under the bus?
1: You know what?
0: Deservedly so.
1: This is the problem. I wasn't in all my sorts, and I was in a very emotional Tom Brady conversation with you. I didn't put into context that you were a whirlwind of stuff, doing dinner and getting everything cleaned up and taking care of Des and putting her over your shoulder to drag her from your mother's house because she's been having a couple afternoon cocktails. That's on me, but I did in that moment. It was like that moment where you get off the phone and you're like, I love you. Mm-hmm.
2: No, it's kind of like when you wave at somebody that you think is waving at you and it's not, and it's, you feel so awkward.
1: Oh, dude, I have to do it where I wave all the time and the person doesn't wave back and I go, high five.
0: So what percentage of you, Crisco, wanted to call him back immediately?
1: Oh, I was about to. And then I looked at my brother and I go, that's weird, right? That's weirder if I call him back and I say, I said I love you. And then wait for that awkward
2: thing. Okay, bye.
1: And then I went, no, you know what? Maybe he doesn't love me. Maybe I've lost Taylor's love. And that's fine. And I wasn't actually fine with it. I was like, I know he loves me. He just didn't want to say it then.
2: Well, Taylor, honey, what I'd like to know is, did you actually hear him say it? Or was it as awkward as I feel it was?
3: No, it's funny. You know, I do remember you saying that now. And I guess I didn't really think much of it because, like, oh, yeah, he loves me. That's cool. Like, way to go, buddy.
1: But you know what's funny, Taylor? The only reason I said it, because somebody just said, to bring everybody into the conversation, how are Crisco and Taylor related? We didn't find out until, like, a year. It was all a joke. Like, we're like, oh, we all know each other. We found out through, I think, your mom or your aunt that we're related through my dad's side of the family. So we are actually blood related.
2: You're cousins.
1: And so there should be love all the time. And so now that I know that you're like, oh, cool, Nux. That's neat.
0: Cousin lovers of Minnesota is a whole different thing.
1: Yeah, but we're not in the West family, okay? Somebody else has corrected me. It's not confess, it's confess. Thank you. I also went to Skills for Tomorrow. So maybe don't kick me while I'm down, okay? Maybe don't kick me at my lowest point when my family doesn't love me.
2: Not smart and unlovable. This is not a good break.
1: I'm not loved, I'm not smart, and I'm not great.
0: Okay, let's try this. Are you ready? Is everybody ready right now? We're going to end this conversation.
2: Oh, boy.
0: But I need the right music in here. Crisco, the floor is yours.
1: Thank you so much for taking our call, Taylor. I just get frazzled and nervous when I mean something to somebody that I thought. Taylor Young, I love you. I hope you have a great day. And I'm sorry for all the stuff you have to deal with Des. I should have thought about that when I talked to you.
0: You have to end it the right way. You ended that terribly.
1: No, I did. This is my call.
0: He doesn't know how to respond to that.
1: He knows that Des is terrible.
2: What?
1: No, with the drinking stuff at weekends and stuff.
0: Try one more time.
1: Taylor, I'm so sorry that you have to do everything at home and that got you distracted. And I love you so much.
3: Taylor? Yeah. Hang on, I'm getting a call here. I gotta
1: go. Is it from Des?
0: Taylor.
3: I love you, buddy.
1: I love you.
3: Of course I do.
0: Thanks for being on with us. Now go do a real job.
2: Yeah, work away. Love you. Bye.
1: Love you. Bye.
3: All right. Love you. Bye.
0: Who is he saying it to? Who is he saying it to? All right. 7-5.
2: He stole my I love you.
0: He did. 75617. Send over your secrets. What's the one thing that just gets you through the day? That's coming up here at 8:20.
4: 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There's more with Crisco, Dez, and Wes on KS95. And here's what's coming up next.
0: Trending next, Dez.
2: Oh, yeah. It's a big deal if you're a Taylor Swift fan. Big news yesterday. I'm going to fill you in next on KS95.

0: What just gets you through the day? That one thing that gets you through the day, your secret's coming up right after trending.
1: Prisco, Dez, and Wes, what's trending?
2: All right, I'm going to tell you about a new bathroom. That could be really great, but it also could end very poorly. But first, Taylor Swift announced yesterday that she's releasing a new song. One new song on Friday.
0: Gosh.
2: It's called Patient Zero. Haven't heard too much except for this. She's made three different versions, which means, of course, you can buy each one on CD.
0: On CD.
2: On CD.
3: Mm-hmm. I was worried because we haven't had any music from her lately. I was just like, gosh, is there any way she could milk all of her fans dry a little bit more?
2: So if you like the song, and I guess we're gonna, Patient Zero is available, the regular version, an acoustic version, and a piano version. And as of last night, only the piano version was still available. Everything else was sold out. Obviously, you'll be able to stream it like normal. Oh, that they're pre-buying it. Said there's no word if it's another country song. Is she going the way, you know, with her song from Toy Story? Or is she back to Taylor Swift? So anyways, a lot of questions that will be answered. It's normally midnight Thursday, right? Leading into Friday.
0: At the risk of offending and peeing off all Swifties out there, do you think she's oversaturating herself with this? I mean, good for her. I'm never hating on anybody's hustle.
3: No.
0: Do you think you oversaturate yourself a little bit with the TV show and then the three different songs? Like, you just keep, like Crisco said, you're just milking everybody. Nickeling and diming them nonstop. Really?
2: I think they do.
0: If I was a fan, I would hate this.
3: So this is, it's funny because I just thought she was taking a break. We just got a text message and I just Googled it. She just announced an encore album Friday. Did you say that? You already said it. So it's going to have four different songs on it. It's an encore to all of the stuff that she's been doing lately. It's coming out on Friday. That's why they're doing this first release of it. So now it sounds like there's four songs you can buy. So, I mean, I just feel like...
2: That's weird.
3: Right? Huh. Yeah, it says the encore...
2: So it's three of one song and just one random song?
3: Taylor Swift fans encore Easter egg before a mysterious 2 p.m. countdown hits zero.
4: Oh, it's a deluxe edition of Life of a Showgirl.
3: So it's an encore to that. Yeah. So there's another. Yeah.
0: Okay. Again, I'm irritated. Even not a fan.
2: Okay. Well, but you brought something up earlier. She probably is doing this to sell a lot to maybe knock somebody off the charts who is celebrating her 23rd week at number one. Ella Langley is holding the record for the longest running number one song in U.S. chart history. And this is what she said when she found out.
5: Thank you so much. Thank you for loving this song, for listening to it. I just don't even know what to say at this point. It's changing my life. It's changing lives of the writers of this song. It's changing lives of my family, and it is truly growing an atmosphere for something I'm going to be able to do the rest of my life. And I'm going to go out and celebrate tonight, and I'm really excited to experience a moment like this in my life. I don't know how else to say it. Just thank you so much, and cheese and tea. Wow. That's the one.
2: Pretty cool. Miranda Lambert was also a writer on there. I'm sure there's others, but they are making money.
0: Don't you say Hardy's said his biggest song is her?
2: Yes.
0: Or be her. Or
2: yeah, when he sang it, he said, this is my biggest hit so far in his career. He's got all these songs, and it was the Be Her song, which is her next probably biggest hit after
0: bet.
2: This.
0: Yeah.
2: How much has she made off that song?
3: Of course, the story's buried in it, but it's got 1.5 billion streams.
2: Jeez.
3: Some of the songs you'd hear from people getting a billion streams would take forever to get there. And it says an estimated $13.9 million has been made on that song, Choosing Texas.
2: Wow, good for her. All right. There is a new warning in New York City, but it also is debuting something that I had never heard of, which is a robo-toilet. A robo-toilet is just a real fancy porta potty. It's free for everybody to use in the city, but there's a very strict 10-minute limit, and the door's just gonna swing on open.
6: Attention, your use time has expired. The door is opening now.
0: We should start doing that here.
3: Dude, the more embarrassing thing...
0: Just go into the bathroom and just play it. Your time is up in here. The door will open in 3, 2... Just see how many people panic.
3: Oh, that would be a very funny thing. Probably an invasion of privacy. But it's one of those situations where I do laugh, though, because even if you're in there and that goes off, if somebody else is in there, you're cooked. Even if you were, like, perfectly fine, you're getting up, you're like, I'm done, whatever. You just hit the 10-minute time limit. What is going on in there? Are you okay?
2: I mean, or are people going in to take a little nap?
3: Oh, I bet it's for gamers, too. Like, Wes will do all of his best TikToks and Instagrams and games on the toilet.
0: Yep.
2: In the privacy of your own home. You're not going to go into
0: I send you stuff all the time in the morning.
3: Oh, all the time.
2: That's true. I don't like to think about that.
3: He's not alone. He's not. It's not like Wes is the only person.
0: I'm in there alone.
3: Yeah. Well, that we know of. Wait.
2: Okay, that's what's trending. It's brought to you by Roku, the delightfully simple way to TV.
1: 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And here is what's coming up next.
0: What's that one thing that just gets you through the day? 75617. 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
2: 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In your secrets category, what's the one thing that gets you through the day?
3: What gets me through the day is a good couple of shots of vodka and my couch. What gets me through the day? Loons and White Claws. Red Bull, enough said. LOL. What gets me through my day is my Bonnie Bride. Just celebrated 21 years of marriage.
4: Bonnie Bride.
3: Oh, that's sweet. What gets me through the day is you guys. In capital letters. That means they yelled at you guys. Hands down. My day feels off if I don't get to listen during the week.
5: Hey, you guys.
3: Thank you. I listen for cool things like that.
2: Oh, she's made funny.
4: The Goonies. It's legendary. Ken Barlow even laughed. Back off me.
2: What did that get released in 82?
4: It's still timeless.
3: It is.
4: You're goofy that you've never watched it.
3: It's
2: I'm
3: timeless.
2: Goony, but I've never watched it.
3: What gets me through the day is feeding, brushing, and smooching my horse while she listens non-judgmentally to my day's worth of problems.
4: What if it's actually just what he calls his
3: this lady. Hello.
2: Black boy. It's really long face.
3: Oh, what gets me through the morning is my morning call from my husband. He calls just to say hi, and I absolutely love it.
2: Aww.
3: What gets me through the day is Google. We're doing a road trip soon to the Gulf Coast, so I'm finding fun things to do along the way while I'm being paid on the job.
2: Oh, sneaky.
3: There are two things that get me through my day. It's your morning show and TJ in the afternoons. You always bring me out of my funk, and I thank you very much.
4: You're welcome. Thanks for listening to Today's Radio.
2: Oh,
4: AS95.
2: What? No, I love that. That's my favorite thing. Today's, and then she fights it. I don't do that. Today's Radio.
3: Running and working out is what gets me through my day. God, I just wish so much that was my like, oh, guys, what gets you through the day? Oh, that big long run I'm going to run later. Catch you later. High five. I've got to go pump some iron.
2: You could do it.
3: Should I say stuff like that?
2: You
4: sound so cool when you say that.
3: Thank you.
4: You're welcome.
3: What gets me through my day is two bowls in the morning plus one of cereal. Oh, I see what you did there.
2: Oh, boy. Oh, boy.
4: Just say no.
3: Diet Mountain Dew. That gets me through my day. Oh, the memory of Dez Hug at the State Fair.
4: Oh, yeah.
3: So
4: same day where she was doing the low-cut stuff. I remember that.
2: Oh, yeah.
4: There's a longer line than ever.
2: There's that one dude who had a really deep sniff. Yeah. He's like, I'll never forget this moment.
3: It's just a very sweet person.
2: You smell different at the fair.
4: Is that Big Fat Bacon or is that you, Des?
2: Both.
3: I've got one more for you. Honestly, what gets me through the day, it's you guys. I re-listen to the show and then the podcast at work, and I crack up all day long. Crisco is the funniest. And his fearless leadership of the show is top notch.
4: Okay, you text that in for sure, didn't you?
3: That's his mom.
4: Let me see your phone.
2: She doesn't listen. Thank you so much. As the leader of this show, I think that's a wrap on secrets.
3: Thank you for sharing, except for that last one.
4: Yeah, for sure. We came across something yesterday, and it really got our brains to thinking, what should we be called in these areas? I'll make that make sense. We need you to call next. What? You don't remember what the segment is.
3: I don't know. I know exactly, but you just said, and I'll make that make sense next. Okay, cool. Thanks.
4: How would you like to say it? Now you say it. Nope. Now you're on.
3: What should we call ourselves, huh? What should we call you?
4: What should we call ourselves, huh?
3: What should we call you?
2: And you know what? Next on KS95.
4: You don't get to hit that button, though. No.
2: I'm not going to hit the button, but I think you should.
0: Time to wake the fun up. You're starting the day with Chris Godez and Wes.
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4: A little wee test for you guys here. According to the Wall Street Journal, this flavor has grown by 30% in 2026 alone. Ken, we start with you. This flavor on a snack.
19: Oh, I know what it is.
2: Oh, boy. That's
19: it's going to be pickles.
2: Pickles!
3: That's what I was going to guess.
4: Would be correct. By 30% in 2026? Yeah. I feel like that was so, like,
19: yesterday.
3: Last year. 2024.
4: Yeah.
2: I just remember for a long time, it was like, that's the food of summer. That's the food of this. The food of the year. Whatever. And it would switch every year. It'd be like, avocado, bacon. Yeah. Mm-hmm. I feel like it's been pickles for five consecutive years. It's like, well, pickles again, everybody. Come on in. I just feel like pickles will not go away.
3: They're never going to. Pickles have always been here.
4: Pickles have been around for generations.
2: I know. We've been canning pickles. Is it canning or jarring?
4: Jarring.
2: Which makes no sense. Doesn't matter. Pickles are great.
19: I didn't grow any cucumbers to pickle this year.
2: Oh.
19: I don't usually pickle things. I just eat them raw.
2: I usually pickle at Cub. They do the job for me.
3: Do you guys prefer
19: That's what I do.
3: Pickled pickles or regular pickles or pickled green beans like spicy dillies?
19: Ooh, I like all of that.
3: Oh, I love all of those. Yes, all of those is the answer.
19: Yeah. Hey, today's a good day for barbecue, guys. Do anything you want outside. I give you permission. Mother Nature gives you permission. It'll be sunny all day. A little cool this morning. Breezy and 69 degrees this afternoon with sunshine.
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2: Traffic right now, 120. There is a crash, and that is at 34th Street North and Holloway Avenue in North St. Paul, slowing things down on the right shoulder. And then we have 169 is stop and go right now, southbound at the entrance ramp to Bass Lake Road. And then one other tricky spot to let you know about, and that is 35W northbound at Cliff Road and Highway 13 in Burnsville. You want to look out for a crash there as well. Other than that, the roads are looking okay. Brought to you by
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4: We've made up a lot of things. Like Crisco says, if you're from Roseville, you're a Rosebud. I say if you're from Maple Grove, you're a Maple Groover. We know that's not accurate. We know that's not right. But it got us thinking yesterday, like if you're from White Bear Lake, what are you? Are you a White Bear Lakeite?
3: Or are you White Bearer?
4: White Bearer, right? Yes.
3: And what am I from? River Falls.
4: River
2: Sad.
3: Faller?
2: Fallsian?
4: Yeah. So if you actually have the answer for your community, 651-989-5795, could be Egan, Minnetonka, Little Falls, doesn't matter where you're from. 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

0: For sure, the envy of all your friends. If you get to go see Olivia Rodrigo in Chicago, your next chance, 10 o'clock with the Olivia Rodrigo concert code word. TJ gives you that next code word, 10 a.m. this morning here on KS95. We're talking about White Bear Lake and the pride people have in White Bear Lake because you like the whole town just has that white polar bear everywhere. All over the town, on top of buildings and in people's yards and there and everything. And I think Des and I, you might not have been in the room, start talking about, like, if you're from White Bear, what are you called? Are you called a White Bear Lakeyite?
1: Or are you just a bear?
2: Or is, like, is it end with just White Bear? Because it's White Bear Lake, right? Or is it just White Bear? I mean, I don't know. Somebody
1: bear
2: said,
1: down? Who knows?
2: I say White Bearian.
0: White Bearian, okay. What if you're from, like, Egan? Are you Egan Indian?
2: Eganite.
0: Okay,
2: no,
1: that could be a good one.
2: I made that up. Okay. But I feel like that feels right.
0: Bloomtonian?
1: Sounds like something you have to go to the doctor for.
0: Bloomin'
1: onion. Nope, that doesn't work.
2: Somebody is from Columbia Heights. And they said they're a Highlander.
1: Must be. Huh. Maybe that's the mascot or something.
0: I don't know. See, because I'm from Maple Grove now. And I honestly don't know. I say Maple Groovers, and I know that's not right. People say we're the Crimson. That's just the school mascot.
1: A lot of people, this person actually pointed out, too, a lot of people just say put Ian on it. Like, I'm a Rosevillian. Or they said, I grew up Maple Lakeian, got married and became an Annandalian.
2: Oh.
1: And then now have moved to Sandstonian.
0: So you're a River Fallsian, and you're a Rosevillian?
1: And you're a Maple Grovian?
0: I guess.
1: So, I mean, I guess.
0: Is that what really what it is?
2: I don't know.
1: I don't know. Somebody else said they're from Zimmerman, Minnesota, and they go by Zimbilly.
2: Cottage Grovian. Somebody said you guys are forgetting Edina is cake eater.
1: Oh, we've got that. We've got that one. I mean, Adam Banks got that locked in.
2: Egan Maniac is what somebody said. It really does. Hastings said, I'm from Hastings and it should be Hastonians.
0: Hastonians. Okay.
2: Hastonians.
1: Correct on Egan. Egan is an Eganite.
2: Okay.
1: I'm from Hopkins, and if you're a graduate, we call ourselves Royals.
2: Yeah, because you're the Hopkins Royals. That makes sense.
0: But, okay, what if you live in a community that has two high schools? That's the problem. Like, doesn't, like, Apple Valley or Lakeville or one of them have two? Like, you couldn't go by just the mascot for one of the high schools.
1: Oh, I do like that one. White Bear Laker. I'm a White Bear Laker.
2: Yeah, why wouldn't you be? You could, Laker. So it's E-R.
0: I think you should go by River Faller.
2: River Fall.
1: This one's a great one. I'm a Red Winger.
2: Red Winger. That makes sense. If you're from, it said, I went to Mound West Tonka schools and we're called Moundites.
1: I don't like that one.
0: You don't like Moundites?
1: Moundites?
0: Roundup.
2: Yeah, it's kind of like
0: Roundup. Roundup. You got to kill weeds in their yard. A lot of weeds in the mound area.
1: It is kind of a boring area, maybe, right? I'm just kidding. You imagine, like, everybody round up.
0: Huh.
1: From St. Paul, we were with the Cardinal Direction or West Sider.
2: Okay. West Sider, that makes sense. Rosevillian, somebody said we're right on that. Still, okay.
0: Ian is a lot of them.
2: River Fallsian. It's got to be
1: one.
2: That.
1: Somebody said mine's easy. Norwood Young American.
2: That one just
1: kind of works itself out.
2: Somebody goes, oh, this is a tough one. What about Albert Lee? Albert Leean? Albert Lear?
1: Somebody spoke for Mound.
2: Leite?
0: Albert Liar.
1: Mound is trashy, so they're just Mound Tucky.
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9: 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Borton Overseas, we are going to Paris. 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
1: Dez often has a lot of stories that she does not use, and that's okay. You've got plenty of stuff to get through on trending, right? Right.
2: There's only so much time, so I like it that you do this, because then you pick a story you're interested in.
1: Well, exactly, and Brooks has got one here in a minute. I'm going to bookend it, if you don't mind, Brooks, if that's okay.
3: No, not at all.
1: This was just crazy to me. A woman in New York just spent her 47th birthday, Dez. Think of your greatest birthdays.
2: My 47th was this past year.
1: That's funny, right. You're going to be 48.
2: That's funny.
1: I forgot about that.
2: That's a little too close to home. So but sorry. Tell me what
3: Thanks
2: I could get.
3: Thanks for the reminder.
1: Well, let me tell you, you might think 48 is going to be rough. Well, this woman turned 47 and she fell into a shallow grave. That's what? Right. After she fell into an 8-foot-deep sinkhole, screaming, yelling for neighbors, help, calling for 911, everything in the above. Finally, she got help, but she spent a ton of time in an 8-foot sinkhole.
2: Would you like to hear what sounds like?
1: I'm not ready.
2: When you're in an 8-foot sinkhole on your actual birthday, poor Danielle, can you even imagine that?
1: Okay, here we go. Found it. Gosh, you knew I wasn't prepared and you caught me off guard here.
4: Just like walking the ground just went and I was.

0: Candy bar exclusively available on Snickers.com. It's designed so you feed artificial intelligence when it acts unlike itself, like the You're Not You When You're Hungry campaign.
1: Yeah, because you're not.
2: I mean, you're not you. If I've ever witnessed it, Brooks.
0: It was on Saturday, right?
2: It was on Saturday. I've seen, I thought I had seen every iteration of Hangry Dez. And
1: I'm hungry right now, so watch out.
2: Never mind. don't say anything.
0: I'll tell you what, Snickers is a genius for that campaign in general, that you're not you when you're hungry, because I do feel like a Snickers is like the best, like satisfying. Like,
2: it's got a little everything in there.
0: It's got a little everything, yeah.
1: It's got the nuts and the chocolate. It's got all the good stuff. Now I want a Snickers. Thank you for that.
0: You're welcome.
2: Oh, boy. Can you get her a Snickers?
0: I'll get you. Okay. I got you.
2: Holy moly. And my last thing is the news Dez refused to use in her trending, which I think is extremely rude. I am going to be out today from 11 to 1 in Plymouth, and this is for biofuels, and it is, you can win so many amazing prizes. Normally, Wes does this, and he's normally out at these, but I'm going to be out there 11 to 1, and the address is 16825 County Road 24 in Plymouth. It's the Holiday gas station.
1: Okay.
2: So I'm going to be out there. It's going to be a ton of fun, and gas up and win some prizes for it. So it's going to be a good time.
1: It's always fun to gas up with Crisco.
2: Listen, if you haven't gassed up with me, then you haven't lived. So I'll see you between 11 to 1 today in Plymouth.

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0: place I absolutely love. I always have a good time. I know you will too. It's Chan Hassen Dinner Theaters. 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
0: Right.
3: What was the process and what made you finally say, you know what, RLE is for me or Ovo LASIK and lens is for me?
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0: Don't forget about that Olivia Rodrigo code word. Your next one is at 10 o'clock this morning with TJ, and you have a chance to win that trip to Chicago. And it is going to be a sweet trip. Get some of that deep dish pizza.
1: Yeah, where's the place you like to go?
2: Pequod's.
0: Pequod's is that was referred to us by our boss. I had all these Chicagoans. Chi-towners.
1: I don't know.
0: They told me all the different ones. I tried them all. It's Pequod's for me. Tell you that much. So make sure you get a slice of the za. You have to get a whole one.
2: I was about to say. Yeah,
0: you have to get a whole one. That's dumb. That was dumb on my part. But don't forget, 10 o'clock, next code word. What, Des, did you learn on the show today?
1: Okay, I learned a few things. But speaking of pizza, that was on the list of the five things for blind rankings that we did earlier this morning. The other thing that was on there was Chinese food, which I picked as my number one. As things that are better left over. I learned that our Wesley, that's why we never go get Chinese or any sort of pad thai or anything that you and I like to go. He doesn't really like it.
0: I have learned with our friend Wesley, he is a creature of food habit.
2: Oh,
0: and
2: yes.
0: You know what it is? It's all of his diets over time, because he was like me. He chased weight up and down, up and down, up and down. So I think he found his things he loved. And he loves, believe me, he loves his beer, he loves his wings, he loves all those things. But I think for the most part, he is just, I mean, think about it. All the times we've gone to lunch, all the times we've gone to dinner, it's wings, turkey burgers.
1: Chicken sandwiches. Or a wrap.
0: It's always the same four things. So the fact that, we bring it up, it's always a burger. It's always wings. He just sticks to the things he loves. But I think, man, me and Des were just talking the other day. I'm like, you know what I want is pad thai. That sounds amazing. Or pho. And he's always like,
1: no,
0: pho's not good. But if we give him a place he wants to go, he's all in on it. So
2: that is funny, because I've always noticed that, too. When you guys go to lunch, it's very much the straightforward American bar.
0: And you know what else it is? Not going to be a beer for him at the most Chinese food places don't have beer. And I believe me, trust me, those two, Des and Wes, do not mess around. I brought up Key's Cafe, which I am a fan of and love the soups there and the chicken salad sandwich. Every time I bring it up, they're like, there's no bar there.
1: I just said we're just not necessarily diner people.
0: Because there's no bar there. It's not that you said you love the food.
1: I do love
0: the
1: food.
0: So why are you not a diner person, Dave?
1: Because I want a glass of wine with my wild rice soup.
0: I mean, I get it.
2: The only time we could ever share a pancake.
0: I know.
1: Yeah, let's do it.
0: That pancake thing. Don't even get me started on that. Brooks, what did you learn?
2: Okay, so earlier, remember when I had to bite my tongue about something, like during the morning synapse
1: test?
2: Because I know how much Wes hates it when I point out something.
0: And he was already feeling his feels, because the game immediately was like, I didn't do this list.
2: So I was like, okay, nope, I'm not going to. I'm learning slowly but
1: good
2: surely.
1: Job.
2: But now it's a safe space, right?
0: He's
2: not listening.
1: No, he's on TV right now.
2: Right. So I think since he mentioned he pulled all of those TV theme songs from Spotify, I think he is not understanding a playlist isn't meant to be a top list.
0: So it was just somebody's playlist.
2: It was someone's playlist.
1: Somebody's favorite TV theme song.
2: I don't know if this is literally a end-all be-all of the top 10 TV theme songs.
0: So when you Google search that playlist, it's somebody's playlist.
2: Yeah, it's just there's not necessarily a specific order. It's just a playlist.
0: It makes so much more sense, because I'm like, listen, I know people love Buffy. I've looked at top 10 lists for my entire life of all these different songs. And none of those songs were on there.
2: Right.
0: Like, I was like, I didn't even know Buffy. I know it had a theme song, but I was like, I don't even know what it was.
1: Yeah.
0: And the Office one, which I'm like, by the way, get a better playlist. You're going to pick The Office. Pick The Office here, because it's way more upbeat and fun.
1: Maybe it's a British person.
0: Could be a British. You know what? It's their playlist.
1: It is.
0: I have no idea. I learned on the show.
1: We have no business being all up in the playlist.
2: I'm going to try and find this playlist.
0: You should. I, in the meantime, can tell you what I learned on the show today. And that is, in fact, one Taylor Young, Des's husband, does love me, or so he says on the radio.
1: Of course he does.
0: That was funny. If you missed it, I was on the phone. I called him broing out about football on Sunday. I don't typically call him, so I think he was caught off guard, and he was in the middle of fixing a bike and
1: motorcycle
0: and doing all these other things. Like, is that, can you not call a motorcycle a bike? Motorbike?
1: I don't know. Bicycle. Yeah, you can call whatever you want.
0: Well, I don't know what the street terms are for that.
1: It's called a motorcycle.
0: No, I'm saying I said a bike. I don't know what the difference is. It's not a big deal. But I learned. And so in that moment, I called him and I was like, okay, talk to you later, buddy. Love you. And he's like, yeah, yeah. Okay, bye. And moved on. We confronted him today on the show.
1: And
0: let me tell you, he begrudgingly said, I love you too, buddy.
1: You guys are cousins. Good. Of course he loves you. We wouldn't have picked you to be like River's godfather if both of us did not adore you.
0: I think that's what caught me off guard. He said, I love you like 150 times. I was just like, I got off the phone and my brother's like, because there's nothing worse than being like, love you to anybody. Yeah. And they're like, bye-bye. And then you move on from it. And in that moment, I was like, does he love me? And then I even said, ouch, that hurt. And he just starts laughing. My brother starts laughing. I was like, okay, listen, it's fine. But I end the show knowing I was loved.
1: Can I end the show with a quick happy heavenly birthday shout out? One of our awesome listeners texted in today and just said, could you wish my sister, who's no longer with us, happy birthday? Her name is Nicole. She may be gone, but her memory is very strong and she will never be forgotten. So I know how important that is. Happy heavenly birthday.
0: Happy heavenly birthday. And thank you to everybody for listening today. And we'll be back tomorrow with another chance at that $250 gift card with Jimmy Fallon.

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0: hey, hey. All you have to do is guess the song, and you might be going to New York.
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Alrighty, K95. Good morning, I'm TJ. How's your Wednesday going so far? Happy first full day of fall. Got another concert code for Olivia Rodrigo in Chicago coming up at 10. No.

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1: 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Other cities are becoming the new LA. American Idol is leaving California, headed east to start filming. America's Got Talent, they could possibly start filming in Nashville. And The Masked Singer also announced plans to move to the East Coast and ditch LA.

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just might. Today's variety, K95. You get a lot more tired during the fall hours. It has to do with the time change and the darkness early. And I'm just always tired. It's also called being a parent. Hey there.

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1: Today's Variety, KS95. We're never getting that good news, are we? It's just never coming. Do we hold out for more hope that NSYNC will do a reunion, or do we just give up and go spend our money on something fun like Botox or a facelift?

Hilary Duff on today's Variety. KS95. Can we just stop getting offended by everything? This is so silly. A singing Halloween decoration is going viral because one of its built-in songs has a bunch of innuendos. The track is called Wicked for One Night. It's about a lonely pumpkin looking for love. This came out in 2019, and because someone posted it on social media, this company now has to apologize and will remove it from its 2027 products. And it's funny.

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Alrighty, KS95, sending you out to Chicago to see Olivia Rodrigo. She's playing the United Center October 11th. We'll fly you there, get you a hotel, tickets to the show. 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The more codes you enter, the more chances you have to win this trip. 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

Today's Friday, K95. It's the first full day of fall, and it's going to be a beautiful day. Sunshine, and temps are going to rise well into the 60s by this afternoon. So that's good. We will get some clouds coming into the area tonight, and a few showers possible after midnight, and maybe some

KS95, it's TJ. Hope you're having a fantastic Wednesday. How are we almost through September already? Isn't that crazy? Listen, for a concert code, we're going to fly you out to Chicago to see Olivia Rodrigo. That's coming up in just minutes at noon on KS95.

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Did you see the video on my Instagram at TJ Radio of Crisco just having the time of his life dancing at Pidge's wedding? It's so fun. We'll put a smile on your face. I could

Variety, K95. Some couples are going through a food divorce. They stop planning, cooking, eating meals together. This trend can reduce stress and scheduling conflicts, but couples still need to make time to connect in other ways. I get this. Sometimes it's more stressful to figure out what we want to eat together than to just eat separately.

Today's variety, KS95. Guess what I had yesterday? Remember I was telling you that Costco was bringing back something to its food court menu, and I was like, please let it be the churros. It was. And by the way, the new Albertville Costco, oh, it's so nice to shop there. It is not packed at all, and they had churros.

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1: Today's Variety, KS95. See the Twins take on the Rangers at Target Field this Sunday. Tickets for you to win. Got two of them. That's coming up before 2 o'clock on KS95. So keep it here to win. Here's Zara Larsson.

today's variety, KS95. When you've got an ADHD mom and kids ADHD and you're both trying to figure out homework, it's tough. I don't know why fourth grade homework is so confusing to me. And I keep asking my daughter, like, what are you supposed to turn in? She's 2 weeks behind the assignments. And I literally, no matter how many times I read the instructions, I have no idea what she's supposed to be doing.

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Variety, K95 with Stella Lefty. That's Boston. Flying into Boston for my first time in October. Going to go to Salem, Massachusetts for a Halloween weekend. In Boston, I'm getting a witch's broom tattoo as well. So any tips and tricks you have for Salem and or Boston, I am all ears. I am.

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He's really open about body shaming. Who is body shaming this man, and why are we still doing this in 2026? This guy is super open about the way people are shaming him.

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KS95, today's variety. How you doing? It's Angie Taylor. Thanks so much for hanging out on your hump day. It is 68, mostly sunny right now, and it's going to be a good day for you. I can feel it because I have stuff for you to get today. Lots of fun stuff for you to win, including a little Halloween action, North Star Pumpkin Town. I have a family four-pack of that. And also the Olivia Rodrigo concert code. Your next one's at 5 p.m.

KS95, today's Variety Happy Home Day. It's Angie Taylor. It's fall and it feels like it. I love when brands are awesome on their social media. The Weather Channel posted, leaves are literally dying and we're all like, oh my God, so aesthetic outside. You're so cute, Weather Channel. Yes, it is beautiful. It is aesthetic. It is 68 and sunny in the Twin Cities. 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

0: 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Happy hump day. It's Angie Taylor. Thanks for hanging out with me. I mentioned, maybe you remember, if you were listening like a month ago, that we had to put down our 16-year-old doggy. He was just so old. It was his time. We were very, very sad, but we were prepared. However, there's a new doggy on the block that I'm adopting. He is the cutest little pit bull. He has a heart-shaped nose. I'm naming him Romeo. I fell in love. He belongs to me now. I'm going to post a picture. I'll post it to KS95 Picks so you guys can see. I have a son. Finally, I've always wanted a son. I'm very excited. He's very cute. Thank you so much for listening. 68 right now. Sunny in the Twin Cities. KS95.
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It's Angie Taylor. Check this out. New York has fancy new public robo toilets. And they're portable, they're modular, they're kind of like a porta potty. They look like those pods you rent when you're moving. Inside, there's space to move around with a toilet, urinal, and sink, and they're free for anyone to use. But here's the catch. There's a strict 10-minute limit, and at the end of 10 minutes, the door automatically swings wide open. So you could be, you know, mid-something, and then the door just swings open. So then the whole street gets to see what you're working with. I don't know.

S95, today's variety. Happy hump day. It's Angie Taylor. Check this out. This woman tried to sue her business for firing her. She says they discriminated against her when bosses said she could not leave to attend a rock festival. But she said she had protected beliefs and that attending the festival promoted human flourishing. Well, her belief wasn't protected by equality laws, said the judge. It was a lifestyle choice. She tried it. Gotta hand it to the litigious people.

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1: KS95, today's variety. Happy Wednesday. 68, mostly sunny, beautiful fall day. Love it. I hope you're feeling great today. Hit me up at any time, 75617 on the text. Today, I got some great stuff for you. I have a 4-pack of tickets to North Star Pumpkin Town, a family 4-pack. It's all the Halloween stuff you want without all the scaries for the little ones. That's coming up after 4 o'clock. Also, Olivia Rodrigo's flyaway to see her in Chicago at United Center in October. The concert code is coming up at 5 o'clock. So make sure you're here. KS95.
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S95, today's variety. Happy hump day. Yes, it's fall. It is cuffing season. It is snuggle weather. It's football weather. It's all of that stuff. And it's also today, National Redhead Appreciation Day. So you little firecracker, you, we appreciate you, you redhead. KS95.

day's variety. How's your day finding you? I hope it's amazing. Thanks for listening. Angie Taylor on your radio. Ella Langley. She did it. Choosin' Texas is now the longest leading number one hit on the Billboard Hot 100 at 23 weeks. She thanked all her fans, says it's changing her life and the lives of her family members. Love that for her. Just when

Kiss 95, today's variety. I want you to picture this. You and your bestie or whoever in Chicago. The leaves are crunching. You're shopping. Oh, and you get to go see Olivia Rodrigo. We want to fly you out for that. Your concert code to win a trip is coming up at 5 o'clock.

0: KS95, today's variety. Happy Wednesday. The sun is shining, 68 degrees. Let's take a look at the roads right now. Twin Cities traffic is brought to you by Hirschfield's Paints, Wall Coverings, and Window Treatments. 35E North has major backups right now due to a crash between Pennsylvania and Maryland Avenues in St. Paul. Delays on the northbound lanes at 17 minutes. It is a backup. 35E South also reporting a crash in White Bear Lake between County Road J and Highway 96. At Hirschfield, they have the best paint colors in town. 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And Hirschfield's, they're ready to help you with real advice and know-how. Hirschfield's, family owned since 1894. That's traffic on KS95.
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Today's variety. Happy Wednesday. Angie Taylor on your radio. Check out Tom Cruise with the attitude. Tom Cruise does not read scripts. He makes the writers and or directors read them to him because, quote, I don't want my ideas to invade it yet. Can you imagine how great this would be going into work? Like, I cannot be at that meeting. I don't want my ideas to invade it yet. So, sorry, can't make it. Oh, it's so nice.

KS95. Happy Wednesday. It's today's variety. Thank you for hanging out with us tonight on TV. Is the series premiere of Wonka, the Golden Ticket on Netflix. It's a reality competition where a group of golden ticket holders are tested at Willy Wonka's chocolate factory for a chance at a lifetime supply of money. Not an everlasting gobstopper or candy or anything like that, but no Veruca salts this time. But Daddy, I want a golden goose. But they are using some of the original little people from the original Willy Wonka movie that are going to be on the series. So are you going to watch it? I don't know, but it'd be nice to have all that money and all that candy. I always wanted to be one of those kids in the factory. KS95.

0: 95. Today's variety. Hey, how you doing? Happy hump day. It's Angie Taylor. And I want you to know that coming up very soon after 4 o'clock here, I have a 4-pack of tickets, a family 4-pack to North Star Pumpkin Town. It is a world of magic and delight without the wicked Halloween fright. Meaning, hey, the whole fam gets to go do some Halloween stuff and your child gets to go to sleep without the nightmares. North Star Pumpkin Town. 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
1: 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I'm going to hook you up, hook the whole family up. A family 4-pack of tickets to North Star Pumpkin Town. 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

0: is KS95, today's variety. Angie Taylor on your radio. I'm looking for my caller 9. Is this Mary from Kimball?
1: Yes, it is.
0: Hi, Mary. You're my winner today.
1: All right. Thank you.
0: You're so welcome. Do you have other people you can bring with you? You have a family 4-pack of tickets to North Star Pumpkin Town. Who are you bringing?
1: I'm bringing my husband and my daughter.
0: Perfect. You guys are going to have such a fun night out. It's magic. It's delightful. It's Halloween without all the wicked, okay?
1: Perfect.
0: It is perfect. No nightmares. Have a great time. Thanks so much for listening, Mary.
1: Thank you.

today's variety. It's going to be a rainy night tonight. I'm not going to lie. It's beautiful now, but tonight the showers are coming in. A low of 56. And tomorrow, another one of those rainy days. A high of 65. I love how it went from 95 to 65 like the sheriff's behind us. She's

0: Steph on KS95, today's variety. That reminds me of her show. Did you guys see Younger, that show that she was on with Deb Mazar? It was on Netflix, I think. It was kind of like trying to be like Sex and the City, but not as good, maybe. But we love Hilary Duff, and she's gorgeous, by the way. Hey, I just want to remind you, your concert code for Olivia Rodrigo coming up at 5 o'clock. 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

KS95, today's variety. Hey, Angie Taylor hanging out with you. I am wondering if you're like a hiring manager or somebody in that setting where you hire people. Is it a turnoff if a candidate brings in an iced coffee to a job interview? A lot of hiring managers are saying it looks unprofessional, it looks lazy, or like you're just on another stop on your to-do list today.

Kiss 95, today's variety. You're so close to your concert code. It's coming up at 5 o'clock for the Olivia Rodrigo concert flyaway to see her in Chicago in October. Oh, leaves have changed. You're on the lakefront. You're shopping on Michigan Avenue and going to an awesome show. Be here at 5 o'clock. I hope you win.

0: on your beautiful Wednesday afternoon, KS95. Thanks so much for listening. Let's take a look at traffic right now. Twin Cities traffic is brought to you by the magic and merriment at the 2026 Minnesota Renaissance Festival. Crash on 494 East right now. That is between the Xerxes Overpass and Penn Avenue near Richfield. Look out there for a crash. Also, 494 westbound with a crash in Invergrove Heights. That's between Highway 3 and Delaware Avenue, where you should be looking out. And the final one, 694 eastbound between Silver Lake Road and Long Lake Road in New Brighton. Look for a crash there. Unleash your creativity at the Minnesota Renaissance Festival. 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
17: 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Luke, what's up, buddy? 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Ashley A, Ashley D, Ashley P, is this for a group project again? 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Hey, Kristen! You got the ring light and the tripod this time. 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
11: 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Travel right now. 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

today's variety. Where are all my Libras at? Happy Libra season. Yes, I'm a Libra too. October 22nd, baby. Those are the real Libras. I'm just kidding, September Libras. Hey, it's 69 right now and sunny. Tonight, a little rain.

KS95, today's variety. Happy hump day. How you feeling? It's Angie Taylor. I just want you to know that Apple, the new Apple AirPods, are going to be able to translate languages in your ear back to you. So, you know, you're talking to somebody and they're speaking to you in a foreign language. You don't get it. What are they saying? The AirPods are going to translate. That is so dang. I mean, the nail salon is about to be lit. But yes, that will be very helpful for travel and also to find out what they're saying behind your back. I know.

Kiss 95. Today's variety. Did you miss the 5 o'clock? Did you miss the Olivia Rodrigo concert code? Oh, no. Don't worry about it. Tomorrow morning, 8 a.m. with Chris Godez and Wes. That's your first time to get your next concert code to Olivia Rodrigo. I want to send you to Chicago. 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
1: KS95, today's variety. How you feeling? Happy Wednesday. Thanks for listening. Let's take a look at your traffic right now. Twin Cities traffic is brought to you by Viking Fest Minnesota at the Dakota County Fairgrounds. Right now, 494 East has a crash. That's between Xerxes Overpass and Penn Avenue. About 15-minute delays on 494 eastbound with that. Big delays. 35W North has a crash as well between Lindale and 60th Street in Richfield. Also look for one on 694 East. That crash has an 8-minute delay between Silver Lake Road and Long Lake Road in New Brighton. 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

G. Taylor, okay, if you want to think long term, I want you to forget about stocks, crypto. I'm telling you the thing that you should be investing in right now, adult diapers. Why? Because, listen to this, Japanese people live really long lives and the birth rate in Japan is really low. So adult diapers outsell baby diapers in Japan by a lot. And, you know, our birth rate has been dropping here in this country. I don't know how long we're going to live, you know, that we don't eat as healthy, but I'm just saying adult diapers. If you're one of those people that likes to, you know, hoard things in the house right now, get all the adult diapers because you're going to need them one day. Who knows? We might need to borrow some from you. All right. There's your PSA for the day. Thanks for listening.

KS95, today's variety. I'm all about this, and maybe you are too, because you're probably thinking, what are we eating tonight? Some couples are going through food divorce, where they stop planning, cooking, and eating meals together because they're tired of the scheduling conflicts and all the stress. And where do you want to eat? I don't know. What do you want to eat? I feel this so much. I've been with my husband for 15 years, but I feel like it's time for a food divorce. And I think it's time for a food divorce tonight, because guess who doesn't feel like cooking anything? I'll just swing by McDonald's. How about that? KS95.

0: 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Beautiful night. Thanks for hanging out with us. Let's take a look at your roads right now. 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There is a traffic incident reported in South St. Paul to watch out for on the 494 westbound lanes between 7th Avenue and Blaine Avenue. 35W northbound has a crash to watch for. That's between Highway 13 and Cliff Road. You're going to find some delays in Burnsville. Also, 35W south with an accident in Minneapolis. That's between University Avenue and the River Bridge near downtown. 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
16: 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Hey, Kristen! You got the ring light and the tripod this time. 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We're going to need more snacks.
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S95, today's variety. If you love Wendy's like I do, you love a Frosty and all of that, well, check this out. They're releasing an emo album. It's actually out now. Here's some of the tracks. The best combo meal on the worst night of my life. Another track is My Frosty's Funeral. Another one, it's not a phase, it's a 10-piece. Oh, I'm intrigued.

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Fast 95. Today's Variety Somber was on Instagram complaining that he doesn't like being called a Nepo baby. I mean, I don't think anybody's really giving you crap for it, Somber. I think we're all just a little jealous because we didn't inherit all that generational wealth. We just inherited generational trauma. It's

0: 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Everybody's like, will she, won't she, about the Super Bowl, you know, the halftime show. Of course, all the rumors start this early in the season. Will Miley play? We don't know, but she's amazing. Thank you for listening to KS95. You know who else is amazing? Olivia Rodrigo. 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

S95, today's variety. I saw that tonight, Survivor, the 51st season premiere of Survivor is tonight. Oh my gosh, 51 seasons. I remember doing the season finale party at the Mall of America back in like the 1900s.

today's variety. It's Angie Taylor. Thanks for listening. Taylor Swift is releasing a new song on Friday called Patient Zero. And if you're a Swiftie, you get to buy it three times because she's selling three different versions of the CD.

95, today's variety. It's Angie Taylor. Oh, do my eyes deceive me? It's Michelle Branch and New Radicals, The Game of Love. Remix.

0: Happy Hump Day. Thanks for hanging out with me, Angie Taylor. I hope you're here tomorrow morning with Crisco, Dez, and Wes. You should be here all the time, but especially tomorrow morning at 8 a.m. because that is your first concert code for the Olivia Rodrigo concert flyaway to Chicago. I want you to win, so be here. KS95.
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